0: If I told you that white lines painted on the ground are our best form of traffic control, you might look at me sideways until you realize that I'm talking about traffic road markings. If I state that words penned over 2,000 years ago are our most important guide to life, you might question me until you realize I'm referring to the Bible. Just as road markings are necessary for traffic control, so the Bible's instructions are essential for directing life. They're only effective, however, if we obey them. We may wander occasionally across the median line and get away with it, make it a habit, and the sure result is a head-on collision. Those who ignore biblical instructions may appear to be okay. Continue that lifestyle, the result is eternal death. I'm June Dooney, and you can contact me on junedooney.com.
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It is Sanctuary, just after one. I'm Tom. Phil Wickham there. The King is in the room. And be encouraged if you are feeling unseen at the moment. God is omnipresent, which means he is everywhere all the time. And nothing is hidden from him. And if we are in Christ, he is with us at all times. As we look ahead to our daily devotional, the word for you today, looking at true greatness today, that's coming up shortly.

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0: I'm Tom, and it is Sanctuary. Good afternoon, particularly if you've just joined us. Glory, Honour, Power, one of the more recent songs added to Sanctuary, coming up in just a moment from Influence Music. That is after our daily devotional. Here it is for the final day of September. The word for you today.
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2: Diotrephes, a church leader, didn't want other people teaching at his church because he wanted to be the main man. See 3 John chapter 1, verses 9 to 10. Even Jesus' disciples argued over who was the greatest, and they all hoped that Jesus' answer would be, you. It's human nature to want to be the first or the best in some way. But Jesus' answer to his disciples' greatness quarrel was quite different and probably a little ground-shaking. He called a little child to him and placed the child among them. And he said, truly I tell you, unless you change and become like little children, you will never enter the kingdom of heaven. Therefore, whoever takes a lowly position of this child is the greatest in the kingdom of heaven. That's from Matthew chapter 18, verses 2 to 4. Diotrephes wanted to be skilled, a leader, the best in a certain circle. But that can be risky, even with the best of intentions. That sort of power can tempt us to want to protect our own greatness. Jesus is not interested in how much education or prestige we have. What he's interested in is the childlike trust and eagerness with which we approach him. By letting go of our own abilities and triumphs and approaching God like a child, we'll allow him to lead us to our true, maxed out capabilities in his way and for him. So what now? What are you great at? Own it and don't be afraid to acknowledge that you're skilled, but use it for the good of others.
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It is Sanctuary. I'm Tom. Mitch Langley and Citizen Way, Child of God's there. And this morning, Lizzie was talking about being a Child of God on the Morning Sanctuary. You can catch her weekday mornings from 6 and the Inner Sanctuary between 9 and 10. And an opportunity to take communion with Lizzie on the show Thursdays during the Inner Sanctuary.

0: Recently, when walking on the beach, soaking up the beauty and relishing some downtime, I noticed an empty chair in the sand dunes. So I decided to stop and just sit for a while, to be in the moment, spend some time with Jesus. In those moments of stillness, I felt spiritually refreshed. Jesus invites all of us to sit for a while. He said to his disciples, "Come away by yourselves and rest." There's been so much going on and they were struggling to even find time to eat. How important it is in our busy and distracted lives to pause and just sit. In the Bible, Martha's sister Mary took time to sit with Jesus, and he commended her for that. She'd made a good choice. God covets our friendship and waits for our company. There's an empty chair waiting for you today with an invitation from Jesus to be seated. It's your choice. Mahara ki tō tātou atua e tēnei rā. Remember God today. I'm Alison Shaw.
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0: Air. I'm Nerida.
1: And I'm Alison. I've got a question for you. What changes when we see prayer as a privilege rather than just ticking a box?
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9: In this update, National's Nicola Willis says superannuation needs to change, with dire warnings from Treasury about the rising cost, but it'll take political consensus. National and ACT want to lift the eligibility age, but other parties aren't keen. Chloe Swarbrick is brushing off Labour, ruling her out as finance minister in any potential left-wing coalition, saying in politics no role is guaranteed. Police in Queenstown are looking for a man in his 30s who hiked Mount Dewar Summit Track on September 18, who may have seen missing Brazilian 47-year-old Erica Rodriguez Coelho. Marlborough District Council's largely contained a diesel oil spill in Keneporu Sound's Waitaria Bay and says work's going well on refloating the vessel. Plans for Red Zone Christchurch land between Fitzgerald Avenue and Stanmore Road have opened for feedback, suggesting native planting and walking and cycling tracks. That's news.
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0: Sanctuary Sport.
9: In sport, even Manchester City's alumni are turning on the Premier League club after being found guilty of breaching financial rules between 2009 and 2018. The club have been found guilty of 114 Premier League charges during a time when they won four league titles and two FA Cups. David Bernstein was Manchester City's chairman between 1998 and 2003. He's told the BBC he's floored by the deception.
11: It is damning beyond belief. I think the Premier League have done an outstanding job with this.
9: And Australia will give captain Sophie Molyneux every chance to play against the White Ferns next month as she battles a hip issue. That is the latest sport. I'm Raylene Ramsey.
3: Sanctuary weather.
12: Northland, Auckland and Coromandel, cloudy periods and a few showers. Bay of Plenty, Gisborne, Hawke's Bay and Wairarapa, partly cloudy today with isolated showers in the afternoon and evening, mostly about the ranges. Generally fine tomorrow with areas of morning cloud. Waikato to Wellington, including the central high country, also Buller, Grey and Westland. Often cloudy with one or two showers, mainly about the ranges, but longer fine spells in the afternoons. Nelson, fine. Marlborough, Canterbury, Otago and Southland, mostly fine today with areas of cloud and patchy drizzle about Marlborough and Canterbury clearing this afternoon. High cloud thickening tomorrow morning with a few spots of rain. Fiordland and Stewart Island, cloud increasing today with a few showers, periods of rain tomorrow, heavy at times in Fiordland.
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It is CC Winans on Sanctuary after two. Afternoon praise and a very good afternoon to you. Ahi, ahi, Marie. Great to have you listening in and with me as we continue into the second half of the week. A live recording of John Reddick's Holding On, Praise God coming up. Something a little more old school from Laura Story on the way for you shortly as well. Talking of old school, here's Delirious. It's My Soul Sings on Sanctuary.

0: On the storm-tossed lake, the Bible says that Jesus came to them in the fourth watch, sometime between 3 a.m. and 6 a.m., during the darkest hours of the night. That's when Jesus came walking on the water. You may be in a raging storm right now, and it may seem like it's the darkest time of your life. In the midst of that darkest fear, the only place to turn is towards Jesus. Let me remind you of the words of Scripture. God says, "I will never, no, never, no, never leave you. I will not leave you helpless. I won't forsake you or let you down." That's in Hebrews chapter 13, verse 5. You may be facing some of the darkest days of your life right now. Let me remind you that God is with you. He is there in the dark, storm-tossed days of our lives, and He comes in the hour of need.
1: It's your sanctuary. 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

It is Sanctuary on Tom afternoon, just before 2:30. Have you ever had one of these days where food and drink just seems to throw itself at you, trying to get itself on you? I feel like I have these days quite a lot. I certainly had one yesterday. I was doing quite well avoiding it until, well, look, I'll explain more in just a few minutes' time as we continue the music. And next, it's Brandon Lake with How Good God Is.

0: On behalf of the entire Sanctuary team, we wanted to say thank you for being a part of Miracles Day. Because of your generosity, thousands more people in Papua New Guinea will have their sight restored.
1: You guys are like our mother. You help us and now we can see. And I'm very happy. And I'm thanking you from the bottom of my heart.
0: Your donation to CBM, Christian Blind Mission, is a life-changing gift. A miracle. Thank you.

It is Sanctuary. I'm Tom. Well, earlier today I caught up with a friend for coffee, and coffee, well, hot drinks in general seem to be something that throw themselves at me, trying to get on me. I tend to spill them. My wife rolls her eyes when I spill my hot drink. Often I get bumped by the kids. In fact, I was having one of those days yesterday, and it started with my coffee in the morning, and one of the kids bumping me in the kitchen, so I spilt it. But I managed to skip out of the way and avoid getting it on me. But then later in the day, I think there was another point where I was eating something, and again I managed to get out of the way and avoid getting stuff on me. So I was feeling quite good yesterday until my wife asked me to put the bike rack on the back of the car. Now, I hadn't realised it had been left out in the rain, and rain had got into the bike rack because it's missing a couple of plastic plug things, and it had been put away like that. So there I am going to get it out of the garage, and much to the amusement of one of my boys, lifting it above my head to take it out, tipping rusty water all over myself. So needless to say, I wasn't impressed, but at least it's a nice drying day to get the washing sorted here in the south today. So whether it be coffee or putting the bike rack on the car as we continue through school holidays, take care out there. As we continue the music here on Sanctuary.

0: Praise serves as a barometer of our spiritual vitality. You know, as we express to God the goodness, the wonder, the magnificence of His name, we cultivate a atmosphere of worship. In doing so, we establish ourselves as conduits for God's abundant blessings to flow into our lives. When we prioritize praise, we invite divine presence and power to manifest in remarkable ways. Ask Paul and Silas. In the middle of a prison, they were praising God. In the middle of midnight, they were singing. It's through praise that we not only acknowledge God's greatness, but we also align ourselves with His purposes and His promises. It's Joshua Singh, and I want to help you grow in your walk with God. So let's connect at joshuasingh.com.
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So let your faith be strengthened and inspired. Hymns for Today. 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

0: Om Som, it is Sanctuary. We're not far away from three. There is the saying, there's no place like home. Homesick for Heaven, the song from Phil Wickham, is coming up next with news, weather and sport just a few minutes away.
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6: In this update, a Dutch environmental group has lodged a complaint with the European Commission, claiming New Zealand's weakening or reducing environmental protections breaches the EU Free Trade Agreement. A 64-year-old Napier woman has been charged with manslaughter over the death of a 5-year-old found on a beach in February. Police in Queenstown want to hear from a man in his 30s who hiked Mount Dewar Summit on September 18, who may have seen missing Brazilian woman Erica Rodriguez Coelho. National's Nicola Willis is renewing her claim Labor's election promises will bring tax hikes, saying she's found $18.8 billion of unfunded policies. Auckland University remains our topped rank one in the 2027 Times Higher Education Rankings, but has slipped to 168 on the list. That's news.
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8: Sport.
6: In sport, former Manchester City chairman David Bernstein believes the Premier League side should be banished for breaching financial rules. The club have been found guilty of 114 Premier League charges during a period when they won 4 league titles as well as 2 FA Cups. Bernstein was Manchester City's chairman between 1998 and 2003.
9: They have to suffer a serious penalty that takes them outside the Premier League.
6: North Shore teenager Grayson Coulter continues to impress at the National Short Course Swimming Champs in Christchurch after lowering his New Zealand record for 14-year-olds in the 100-metre freestyle. He's also gone under his previous record in the 200 free. That is sport. I'm Raylene Ramsey.
0: Sanctuary
1: weather.
8: Northland, Auckland and Coromandel, cloudy periods and a few showers. Bay of Plenty, Gisborne, Hawke's Bay and Wairarapa, partly cloudy today with isolated showers in the afternoon and evening, mostly about the ranges. Generally fine tomorrow with areas of morning cloud. Waikato to Wellington, including the central high country, also Buller, Grey and Westland, often cloudy with one or two showers, mainly about the ranges, but longer fine spells in the afternoons. Nelson, fine. Marlborough, Canterbury, Otago and Southland, mostly fine today with areas of cloud and patchy drizzle about Marlborough and Canterbury clearing this afternoon. High cloud thickening tomorrow morning with a few spots of rain. Fiordland and Stewart Island, cloud increasing today with a few showers, periods of rain tomorrow, heavy at times in Fiordland.
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11: 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No power in the sky above or on the earth below, indeed nothing in all creation, will ever be able to separate us from the love of God that is revealed in Christ Jesus our Lord.
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It is Sanctuary on Tom, just after three on our Wednesday afternoon. And just before three, I was talking about having a coffee with a friend of mine earlier, and it was good to catch up. We've been friends for a long time. We don't catch up regularly, but it's interesting thinking back. We met each other, young single guys in the Air Force, straight out of school, actually. And, since we've both been married for 20-odd years, kids have come and now are going as they become adults. And it was interesting. If you follow us on social media, I posted a picture, my youngest, Drew, of our family. You can check that out. The links to our social media pages are on our website, yoursanctuary.nz. But it did get me thinking about family and the wonderful promise that we have of being adopted into God's family, and that through his son whom he sent and whom reveals God to us, talking about Jesus. And you can read about this at the start of John's gospel account. So let that be an encouragement, opportunity to be adopted into God's family for all, regardless of what our family is like here on this earth, by believing and receiving his son Jesus.

0: This is Susie Holt with Chocolate and God. In 2 Chronicles chapter 7, it says, "If my people who are called by my name will humble themselves and pray and seek my face and turn away from their wicked ways, then I will hear from heaven and I will forgive their sin and will heal their land." God has given us all so much grace, but he's asking us to step up in our walk with him. He has promised to hear our prayers and forgive us when we ask to be forgiven, but we must ask for that forgiveness and we need to allow him to lead us in every area of our lives. If we want his best in our lives, we must give him our best as well. God loves you. His desire is for more people to come to the knowledge of his saving grace. Don't settle for where you are in your walk with him. He loves you and is asking you to step up and walk closer with him today. Now, ladies, let's do something together and take the 30-day challenge and be in the Word every day. 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

It is Sanctuary. I'm Tom, just before 3:30. Good to have you listening in to Afternoon Praise. And a song for you next called Saturday. Now, with another weekend coming quickly, not Saturday, but Sunday, remember Hymns for Today. Twice on Sundays now, Sunday morning between 6 and 7, and also Sunday evening between 6 and 7. Well, I can say

0: I'm thankful.
1: Hey there, I'm Nerida.
2: And I'm Alison. I've got a question for you. What changes when we see prayer as a privilege rather than just ticking a box?
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I'm Tom, and it is Sanctuary. Good to have you with us on Afternoon Praise, just after 3:30. If you're out and about making the most of school holidays or whatever you're doing this afternoon and you need some driving music, this is coming up in just a moment. It is Road Less Travelled from Joe L. Barnes and Seth Schlieter, and it's just a couple of minutes away here on Sanctuary. First, Casting Crowns.

This year's autumn colours were particularly vibrant. All too quickly, however, the golden leaves gave way to stark branches. Winter had arrived. Life's full of ebbs and flows, moments of joy followed by unforeseen difficulties. In these changing circumstances, it's easy to let our emotions take charge and for our mood to fluctuate accordingly. Joy one moment, despondency the next. The way to face life

0: life's ups and downs, however, is not by being controlled by circumstances, but by our choices. Paul the Apostle understood this truth. He learned how to be content whether he was living with plenty or facing need. Such understanding doesn't come naturally. It has to be learned. If we can learn to make right choices, then like Paul, we too will also find that we can do all things through Christ who strengthens us. I'm June Dooney, and you can contact me on junedooney.com.
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0: It is Sanctuary on Tom. Just a few minutes away from four, halfway through the week. How are you going readjusting to daylight saving kicking in last weekend? Or are you thinking, did daylight saving kick in? That's why it feels a little different this time of the afternoon or evening. Well, news, weather and sport coming up in just a moment.
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7: In this update, a Dutch environmental group has lodged a complaint with the European Commission, claiming New Zealand's weakening or reducing environmental protections breaches the EU Free Trade Agreement. A 64-year-old Napier woman has been charged with manslaughter over the death of a 5-year-old found on a beach in February. Police in Queenstown want to hear from a man in his 30s who hiked Mount Dewar Summit on September 18, who may have seen missing Brazilian woman Erica Rodriguez Coelho. National's Nicola Willis is renewing her claim Labor's election promises will bring tax hikes, saying she's found $18.8 billion of unfunded policies. Auckland University remains our top rank one in the 2027 Times Higher Education rankings, but has slipped to 168 on the list. That's news.
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1: Sanctuary Sport.
7: In sport, Manchester City Chief Executive Ferran Soriano is defiant, at least internally, over his Premier League club being found guilty of more than 100 financial rule breaches. An internal video sent to City staff overnight has been leaked to English media outlets, with Soriano pleading the club's innocence. The lid appears to have been lifted on the secret NRL Grand Final Entertainment Act. ARL Commission boss Peter Valandis had promised fans a surprise act before kickoff after negotiations with Australian singer Tones and I fell flat. The Daily Telegraph reports there'll be an emotional tribute to Jai Arrow, who has motor neurone disease. They say a group of Aussie artists will sing You'll Never Walk Alone. That's news and sport.
1: Sanctuary weather.
9: Northland, Auckland and Coromandel, cloudy periods and a few showers. Bay of Plenty, Gisborne, Hawke's Bay and Wairarapa, partly cloudy today with isolated showers in the afternoon and evening, mostly about the ranges. Generally fine tomorrow with areas of morning cloud. Waikato to Wellington, including the central high country, also Buller, Grey and Westland. Often cloudy with one or two showers, mainly about the ranges, but longer fine spells in the afternoons. Nelson, fine. Marlborough, Canterbury, Otago and Southland, mostly fine today with areas of cloud and patchy drizzle about Marlborough and Canterbury clearing this afternoon. High cloud thickening tomorrow morning with a few spots of rain. Fiordland and Stewart Island, cloud increasing today with a few showers, periods of rain tomorrow, heavy at times in Fiordland.
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11: 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Gentleness and self-control. 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

It is Sanctuary just after four. Hillsong Worship with Brooke Legit Wood. Hosanna, Hosanna, a cry for salvation, which we see from God in Jesus. And how do we respond to this salvation? God's mercy. Well, the well-known words of Paul at the start of Romans 12, where he writes, "Therefore, I urge you, brothers and sisters, in view of God's mercy, to offer your bodies as a living sacrifice, holy and pleasing to God. This is your true and proper worship."

It is Sanctuary Afternoon Praise. I'm Tom, Evie McKinney there, and look no further. Today, the final day in the month of September, the 30th of September, which is International Podcast Day. 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Lizzie from the Morning Sanctuary, her podcast, Where Do You Find God? 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

0: This week on A Very Tall Man, the podcast, part two of my chat with Bob Gass, author of the worldwide devotional Word for Today, and perhaps one of the most fun people that I've ever had as a guest over the years. I asked him about Sunday school.
1: My mother would look at me and say, boy, if you want to live to see your next birthday, you will be in the house of God. And in the house of God meant the breaking of bread service every Sunday morning. Two Sunday schools I went to on a Sunday afternoon, Brethren and Presbyterian. And I would tell my mother, all my friends just go to one Sunday school. How come I have to go to two? She'd say, it's a backup plan. In case you're not listening the first time around, you're going to get the word into you, boy. And then you'd come home and have sandwiches and go to the Sunday night evangelistic service.
0: 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And if you don't know how to do that, ask a Gen Xer.

0: Afternoon Praise on Sanctuary. I'm Tom, coming up to 5. Got to say, feeling a little weary this afternoon. I'm not quite sure why that is. I guess it's just sometimes how it feels making our way through the middle of the week. Well, some encouragement hopefully for a weary soul for you next. Mercy Me's Make It Well.
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8: In this update, the Prime Minister says New Zealand honours its commitments. A Dutch environmental group has accused us of breaching a clause of the EU Free Trade Agreement around environmental protections. Chris Luxon insists we have strong environmental bona fides. National says despite a lack of cross-party consensus, it will still campaign on lifting the age for getting superannuation. Treasury says by 2031, an unsustainable 28% of the tax take will go into super and interest rate costs. And a former child psychologist is facing fresh charges while already on bail for historic sexual allegations. Police have contacted 90 individuals known to the 63-year-old Ricky Tan and are asking any other victims to come forward. That's news.
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0: Sanctuary Sport.
8: In sport and to the NPC, Beauden Barrett will start at fullback in his first game for Taranaki in 6 years. He's been named in the 15 jersey, while fellow All Black Josh Jacom is at first five for Sunday's home clash against winless Wellington. Ranfurly Shield holders Counties Monaco have named an unchanged run-on side for their first defence against Hawke's Bay on Saturday. First five, Macklin Robertson is set to make his Canterbury debut via the bench in their match against Manawatu and Palmerston North. He's the son of former Canterbury player and coach Scott Robertson. And the NRL will honour retired South Sydney player Jai Arrow as part of the grand final pre-match entertainment featuring the song You'll Never Walk Alone. That's news.
0: Sanctuary weather.
10: Northland, Auckland and Coromandel, cloudy periods and a few showers. Bay of Plenty, Gisborne, Hawke's Bay and Wairarapa, partly cloudy today with isolated showers in the afternoon and evening, mostly about the ranges. Generally fine tomorrow with areas of morning cloud. Waikato to Wellington, including the central high country, also Buller, Grey and Westland. Often cloudy with one or two showers, mainly about the ranges, but longer fine spells in the afternoons. Nelson, fine. Marlborough, Canterbury, Otago and Southland, mostly fine today with areas of cloud and patchy drizzle about Marlborough and Canterbury clearing this afternoon. High cloud thickening tomorrow morning with a few spots of rain. Fiordland and Stewart Island, cloud increasing today with a few showers, periods of rain tomorrow, heavy at times in Fiordland.
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3: Acts 17 verse 11. And the people of Berea were more open-minded than those in Thessalonica, and they listened eagerly to Paul's message. They searched the scriptures day after day to see if Paul and Silas were teaching the truth.
0: Sanctuary, New Zealand's worship station.

I'm Tom. It is Sanctuary, final hour of Afternoon Praise, taking it through until 6, and we're just a couple of minutes after 5. Ecclesia Music and Phil Wickham coming up as we continue into the evening. First, though, Holy, Holy, Holy, and this coming from Mike Froome.

0: The very thing the disciples feared, the raging sea, was the very thing God used as his vehicle to come to them. What a testimony this was. He wasn't telling them that the storm was not fierce. He wasn't telling them that the storm wasn't destructive. He was telling them that he was greater than the storm. That is still his word to you today. Regardless of what you're facing in life, remember that Jesus is greater than the storm that you are facing. If you'll be patient and wait for him, he will show up at the right time. The Lord made himself visible through the storm. The very thing you fear can be the vehicle he uses to show himself to you. It may be past midnight, it may be the height of the storm, but he hasn't forgotten you.
1: Non-stop worship on Sanctuary.

It is Sanctuary. I'm Tom. Hymn of Heaven there from Phil Wickham. And some music coming up shortly, which, well, a familiar voice at the front of a song coming up from Parachute Band, who is going to be the guest on the next episode of Lizzie's podcast, Where Do You Find God? That will be coming out next week. And, of course, you can find that podcast and others on demand on our website, yoursanctuary.nz. 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
1: And I'm Alison. 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

It is Sanctuary. I'm Tom. Well, music next from Parachute Bands, a later iteration of the bands with Omega Levine on lead vocals. Now, Omega Levine, the guest on the next episode in Lizzie's podcast, Where Do You Find God?, talking about reconnecting with his faith and the journey of recent years in terms of that. Now, that conversation released next week, so listen out or look out for that. But in the meantime, why not search Where Do You Find God? 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Lizzie, back tomorrow morning, and in fact, weekday mornings from 6 here on Sanctuary. Lord, I-

0: Jeremiah 32, 27 declares, "I am the Lord, the God of all mankind. Is anything too hard for me?" It's common for us to limit God based on our own understanding and perspective. We may underestimate His ability to work in our lives according to His divine plan. However, God transcends our limitations and operates beyond our comprehension. His power and purpose are not confined by our circumstances or abilities. 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His faithfulness and sovereignty ensures that what He declares will be fulfilled. 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

0: Once again, time to hand over to Kathy for evening devotion, which means we're just minutes away from six. We'll update news, weather and sport shortly. I'm Tom. Thanks again, as always, for joining me on Afternoon Praise as we count down the end of the week. Do join me back after midday tomorrow for another round of Afternoon Praise. Look forward to catching up then.
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0: Sanctuary News.
6: In this update, an expert says a challenge to New Zealand's environmental policy is high stakes. Dutch environmental group Both Ends has filed a complaint with the European Commission, accusing us of breaching our environmental obligations in the EU Free Trade Agreement. Canterbury University politics professor Bronwyn Haywood says it's likely to get a lot of world attention. National and Labor continue to sling mud over their spending commitments the day after the Crown books were opened. Nicola Willis claims unfunded promises from Labor now total $18.8 billion, which would be worth about $2,200 extra tax a year per household. A warning, our emergency departments are in a state of crisis. A report from the Australasian College of Emergency Medicine finds admissions rose 21% over the past decade, far exceeding the 13% population growth. That's news.
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0: Sanctuary Sport.
6: In sport, the A-Leagues will wait and see how the fallout from Manchester City's financial turmoil will unfold, believing it's too early to raise concern around Melbourne City. Australian Professional League's chief executive Steve Rosich says the APL, who run the men and women's competitions, have never investigated Melbourne City about their financial matters. He's adamant City Football Group's involvement in the A-Leagues will not impact their reputation. The son of former All Blacks coach Scott Robertson is in line for his Canterbury debut in the NPC on Saturday against Manawatu in Palmerston North. Macklin Robertson's been named at first five. That is sport. I'm Raylene Ramsey.
0: Sanctuary
5: weather.
8: Checking out the short forecast for the country till midnight tomorrow. Northland, Auckland and Coromandel, cloudy periods with a few showers. Bay plenty. Gisborne too, wider upper, mainly fine with some morning cloud. Waikato to Wellington, including the central high country, also Buller, Grey and Westland. Long, fine spells in the afternoon. Some showers mainly about the ranges. Fine for Nelson, Marlborough, Canterbury, Otago and Southland. Looking at some cloud and patchy drizzle about Marlborough and Canterbury, but that will be clearing up then. High cloud thickening, a few spots of rain, so a bit of a mixed bag there. And Fiordland, cloud increasing with some rain, heavy at times in Fiordland.
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8: Good evening. Happy with you on your Wednesday night at 3 minutes after six. Big thanks to Tom Francis for his company this afternoon. Great to be with you again, as always, and looking forward to your company. And joining us shortly, we got Evan Craft with Desesperado. I love saying that. I feel like I'm fluent in Spanish. I'll be repeating that song title once Evan Craft is played. Also got Presence Music Band, Found in the Hurt later on in the hour. Newsboys, you are my king. Music from John Reddick now, kicking off evening devotion with Holding On.
10: Let's go.

Oh, very cool. Desesperado. There we are. Said it again. Very cool word to say. Evan Craft there. Sanctuary, Kathy with you at 11 after 6 on this very last day of September. Can't believe it. Done and dusted for the year. That's it. And then tomorrow into October. All excited about that. I think I am, because it's kind of really, you know, we're on in the home straight, I suppose, towards summer, Christmas and all that. Not that I'm thinking too hard about that yet, but those thoughts are starting to lurk in my head. And also thinking about warmer weather, thinking about a public holiday coming up at the end of October. I don't know if anyone listening has been hanging out for the next public holiday. Although we had, only South Canterbury had its anniversary weekend Monday, I think it was. We have our daily devotional word for you today coming up in about 10 minutes' time. Some thoughts on true greatness. But meanwhile, some worship music from Leland, Waymaker and Presence Music Band, found in the Hurt.

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0: Crowder, Dante Bow, God really loves us. Just tuck that one away deep in your soul and bring it out when you're not sure. 23 after 6 it is. Kathy with you on your Wednesday night, Sanctuary, New Zealand's worship station. More worship music up in a moment with Hillsong Worship. Darlie, check, my Redeemer lives. But first, some thoughts on true greatness on our daily devotional word for you today.
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2: Diotrephes, a church leader, didn't want other people teaching at his church because he wanted to be the main man. See 3 John chapter 1, verses 9 to 10. Even Jesus' disciples argued over who was the greatest, and they all hoped that Jesus' answer would be, you. It's human nature to want to be the first or the best in some way. But Jesus' answer to his disciples' greatness quarrel was quite different and probably a little ground-shaking. He called a little child to him and placed the child among them. And he said, truly I tell you, unless you change and become like little children, you will never enter the kingdom of heaven. Therefore, whoever takes a lowly position of this child is the greatest in the kingdom of heaven. That's from Matthew chapter 18, verses 2 to 4. Diotrephes wanted to be skilled, a leader, the best in a certain circle. But that can be risky, even with the best of intentions. That sort of power can tempt us to want to protect our own greatness. Jesus is not interested in how much education or prestige we have. What he's interested in is the childlike trust and eagerness with which we approach him. By letting go of our own abilities and triumphs and approaching God like a child, we'll allow him to lead us to our true, maxed out capabilities in his way and for him. So what now? What are you great at? Own it and don't be afraid to acknowledge that you're skilled, but use it for the good of others.
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0: On behalf of the entire Sanctuary team, we wanted to say thank you for being a part of Miracles Day. Because of your generosity, thousands more people in Papua New Guinea will have their sight restored.
1: You guys are like our mother. You help us and now we can see. And I'm very happy. And I'm thanking you from the bottom of my heart.
0: Your donation to CBM, Christian Blind Mission, is a life-changing gift. A miracle. Thank you.

Moses the Smith Community Music Make Room at 25 minutes to 7. It is Sanctuary. Cathy with you on your Wednesday night. Newsboys next. You are my king, Brooke Lidgerwood. Lauren Daigle on the way also with Watchmen. But before we continue with more worship music, just want to check out today's Bible Society verse of the day. And by the way, they're celebrating this month during September 180 years of Bible mission here in New Zealand, and they just want to say a huge thank you to all their faithful supporters for making it possible. But tonight's verse from 2 Peter chapter 3 verse 18, rather you must grow in the grace and knowledge of our Lord and Saviour Jesus Christ. All glory to him, both now and forever. Amen. I think what stands out for me is that phrase, you must grow in the grace and knowledge of our Lord and Saviour Jesus Christ. It implies a process, and I take great comfort and hope in that because, you know, we all blow it along the way, and then, you know, it's like we feel like we're back at square one, or, oh, why did I do that? But it's a constant learning to be more generous, more thoughtful, more having a heart towards God, and we need his help, love and grace to do that. And it's something for all our lifetime, this side of eternity, that we grow into more and more. So if you feel like you've blown it, it's, you know, that's not the end. it's the next step, and where, you know, things have gone badly wrong, I think God's grace moves in a deeper and special way in those spaces. So it's a lifelong journey growing in the grace of God. And I think it's a really encouraging verse from 2 Peter chapter 3, verse 18.

0: This is Susie Holt with Chocolate and God. In Joel 2, it says, "Be glad then and rejoice in the Lord your God, for he has given you the former rain faithfully and he will cause the rain to come down for you again." God has come through in the past and he will do it again. God has given you what you need to get through today. He will give you the strength to face today if you rest in him. None of this has taken him by surprise. He knows exactly where you are, what you have faced, what you're going to face today, and he loves you and he cares about all of it. You haven't escaped his notice, not even for a minute. He knows when you feel alone and lost at times. Trust him, he's got it covered. So I'd really like to encourage you today to hold on to your faith and hope in him, knowing that truly his best is yet to come. Let's do something special together and take the 30-day challenge and be in the Word every day. 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

0: out to Wednesday night, going. Hope it's going well. Hope it's been a good day. And if it hasn't, I hope the worship music is just kind of relaxing you. Meredith Andrews there. Open up the heavens. 11 away from 7. It is Sanctuary, New Zealand's worship station. More worship music in a moment with Aidan King and Benjamin William Hastings, Hollow Grave up. But first, want to let you know about a wonderful, amazing thing happening in January for young adults. It is the Venn Summer Conference coming up, an immersive week of scripture and culture, learning all about God. It's back for 2027, being held from the 8th to the 15th of January. This is it's being held in Cambridge in the Waikato, and this is an opportunity for 18 to 30-year-olds to come together for a week of amazing teaching, forming new friendships, discussions, time to relax, have some fun, explore the local area. And what's very cool, I mean, that is cool, but also what's very cool at the moment is that there are early bird ticket prices available at the moment. So if you get in early, you'll get a really good early bird price. Head along to venn.org.nz.
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9: Good evening, just gone 7 o'clock. Cathy with you on your Wednesday night. Evening devotion well underway now. Before I continue, just want to say hi to Jackie. Jackie, thank you for your very kind comments and lovely to get a text from you. And really nice to know you're listening. And got lots of great worship music coming up, which I know you will enjoy. We got Phil Wickham shortly, Battle Below. Later on, Brian Fowler and Terrain, Christus Victor, amen. And Toby Mack with Blessing Offer the Goodness. This is Elevation Worship and Lion. God.

Just really trust that that song spoke to someone tonight and encouraged you and reminded you that God is with you in your battles, and it is his battle ultimately. Battle belongs. Phil Wickham, it's almost 7:10. Got so many comments through about grandparents, because this school holiday time, I think there's a lot of shuffling in households, grandparents having a bit of time with grandchildren, and got me thinking about grandparents. And what did you call your grandparents? And if you are a grandparent, what do your grandchildren call you? Got a message through from Rosemary, who said, good evening, Rosemary. Nice to know you're listening. You say, at one stage, your five granddaughters had five real grandmas, all given a different name. The eldest, at 105, was called Gracie. That's awesome. That's amazing. I now have 10 grandchildren, you say, who call me Ma, while three great-grandchildren call me Great-Ma. Oh, that is fantastic. Thanks for letting us know. I got comments through too from Maria. Hope you're having a good evening, Maria. You say you're Grady. My eldest couldn't say Grandma, so out of her mouth came Grady. I've been that for 28 years. Janice says they used to call me Nanny. Mike and Sue say, I call my grandparents Grandma and Granddad. My grandkids call us Gran and Coco. Looking at some more of your comments shortly, but first some music from the lads, Ode to Joy and Matt Maher with Finished Work.

0: We often capture life's special moments in a photo. It may be a beautiful sunset, the record of a fun family event, or the photo of a special person in our life. Photos capture the moment and allow us to relive the memory. Memory is a precious gift God has given to us, one we need to treasure, enjoy, and where appropriate, pass on to others so they can experience that joy with us. When we read the Gospels, we are reliving the precious memories of Jesus' disciples recorded and passed on to us. As we learn from the book of Malachi, God himself is writing a book of remembrance. It's filled with the names of those who love to talk about him and who fear and honor him. My question is your name included in that book of remembrance? I'm June Dooney, and you can contact me on junedooney.com.
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almost feel like I ought to be standing up for that one, not sitting listening to Christus Victor. It's anthem-like, really, isn't it? Brian Fowler and Terrain, 25 after 7. Cathy with you. It is Sanctuary. Looking at more of your comments on what do you call your grandparents, or did you? And if you're a grandparent, what do your grandchildren call you? Got a comment through from Alabama in the United States. Oh, Debbie, so cool to hear from you. You say you found Sanctuary while working and you listen all day. You've shared it now with many friends. Well, welcome. This is very, very cool, Debbie, and thanks for getting in touch. You say you called your grandparents Grandma and Grandpa Hicks. You are Mum Moore. Very Southern, okay. And hubby is Paw. Very cool. And hope you continue to enjoy listening to Sanctuary. Ibeth says Upa in Uma in South Africa. And Heather Parker says my dad's parents are Grandma and Granddad. My mum's parents are Nana and a Papa. Who else have we got here? Molly. No, I mentioned... Yes, did I mention Molly? I call my grandparents Mama and Papa. Thank you for all your comments. Really cool to hear from you. It's a kind of a very special relationship, isn't it? The grandparent-grandchild relationship.

0: On behalf of the entire Sanctuary team, we wanted to say thank you for being a part of Miracles Day. Because of your generosity, thousands more people in Papua New Guinea will have their sight restored.
1: You guys are like our mother. You help us and now we can see. And I'm very happy. And I'm thanking you from the bottom of my heart.
0: Your donation to CBM, Christian Blind Mission, is a life-changing gift. A miracle. Thank you.

Holy Spirit, Heavens Mutambira, amplified music, worship music at Sanctuary, Evening Devotion 22:08. It is on your Wednesday. Actually, just want to share one more comment I got on the grandparent discussion. What do you call them? Or if you are a grandparent, what are you called? From Rachel, who says, your grandparents were Nana and Granddad. Your kids called your grandparents Gigi. And your husband's parents go by Nana and Granddad, and your parents go by Grandma and Pop. Pop, because Dad had a pop who he loved. And you say, if your time comes, Rachel, and you get the privilege of becoming a grandparent, you think you'll be Granny for the same reason your dad wanted to be Pop. So very cool. Thanks so much for your comments. Always lovely to hear from you. Lots of ways you can get in touch. All the links through the Sanctuary website, yoursanctuary.nz. You can also flick a text 8168, keyword Sanctuary. Reckon it's time for some more worship music. This is Merriam Webster Made Me Glad. On the way also, Joelle Barnes, Zev Schlitter, Road Less Travelled.

0: During the months of lockdown, I enjoyed doing jigsaws. Not just ordinary jigsaws, but WasJigs. The picture on the front of the box is only a clue to what the end product will look like. I love the challenge. It's a mystery, a surprise when it's completed. It takes time. I can't do it in a hurry. I place the pieces in one at a time. And there are 1,000 of them. Our lives are a bit like that. God works at us one day at a time. He's not in a hurry, and we're not a copy of a picture on a box, but individually crafted by Him. Sometimes the puzzle gets tedious, but each piece is important and fits perfectly with another. Maybe your life feels tedious, but God is putting the pieces together perfectly to make something unique, and that something is you. Don't give up. He makes all things beautiful in His time. Mahana ki tō tātou atua e tēnei rā. Remember God today. I'm Alison Shaw.
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0: Joelle Barnes, Steve Slater, with a song they brought out a couple of months ago, came out in July this year, Road Less Travelled, and a song all about, thinking about the verse in Jeremiah, chapter 6, verse 16, stand at the crossroads and look and ask where the good way is and walk in it, and you'll find rest for your souls. And even though it means stepping into places that feel a bit wobbly or uncertain, or uncomfortable or misunderstood, but ultimately that's the path we will find rest for our souls. Hope you enjoyed it. Sanctuary, New Zealand's worship station, it's 10 away from 8. Up in a moment or two, we got Called Out Music with Grateful Heart.
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9: Just gone 8 o'clock. Kathy with you. Evening devotion and good to have your company on Sanctuary. In a moment or two, Carrie Jobe up with a Revelation, a song. Clesia Music up also from a group from the UK with Heaven's Throne. That's later in the hour. Any third day fans? They're up with a Show Me Your Glory. This is Forrest Frank. Your way's better. Hola.

7 after 8, it's Sanctuary, New Zealand's worship station with Carrie Jobe on your Wednesday night revelation song. I've got my brother staying with me at the moment, went to the airport this afternoon and picked him up. He's here for a few days. I think it's a national spiritual directors conference in the Nelson Tasman region, so I look forward to hearing all about it. I don't know if anyone listening is a spiritual director or has had experience of going to a spiritual director. I actually haven't. But just everything I hear about it, an amazing thing, I think, you know, to be able to chat with someone who can, you know, have a guided spirit-led conversation or conversations with you about your faith and your faith journey in God in your life. More music now with Tim Hughes, Brooke Ligidwood, Clinging to the Cross, going to hear two from Martin Smith and Joy.

0: I saw two houses being built quite near each other a few years ago. One had lots of big cracks in it, as it was built on waterlogged ground. And the other one has no problems at all, as it was built on solid, dry ground. Jesus told the stories of two houses. One was built on rock and stood immovable when the strong winds blew and the rains poured down. And the other was built on the sand and collapsed with a great thud. He was telling us where we can get the security. Well, it wasn't in a literal house or through financial benefits or in a partner or friend. This unshakable security of an unsinkable life is found in Jesus alone and in doing what he says. As the old hymn goes, on Christ the solid rock I stand, all other ground is sinking sand.
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0: sun with you.
1: I reckon such an encouraging song if you're inclined to beat yourself up and think you've blown it. No, God's not done with you, Torrin Wells there. It's true, isn't it? Yeah, it's a process and journey, growing into understanding more of God's love for us and his desire for that he wants the best for us. 20 minutes past eight, it is Sanctuary, New Zealand's worship station. This one, fairly new to Sanctuary for King and Country, love it. Allay and Rend Collective on the way. Also, You Will Never Run, and Chris Tomlin wrapping up this three in a row with How Great Is Our God. Good evening.

Just gone 8:30. I'm Cathy. You're with Sanctuary. Chris Tomlin, how great is our God? I want to skite for a moment. I'm so proud of myself. I put together a barbecue trolley. It was one of those kit set things that you have to click things together, put screws in and flaps and bits and bobs. And I said to my husband, I'd love to give it a go. I get him to do stuff like that because I think I am not very strong in spatial awareness sometimes. I just don't understand instructions and diagrams and that sort of thing. Anyway, I got it together in the end and had a little rough start because I started off trying to follow the instruction with the and the pictures, but I was holding the bits and bobs upside down. I thought, this isn't making sense. And then I looked really carefully at the picture and the instruction. Some are better than others, aren't they, instructions, and it's down to interpretation. And I reckon anyone designing instructions should test their instructions on people like me. Because if I can put something together from your instructions, then you're on to a winner. This is Phillips Craig, indeed, from The Inside Out.

0: Trusting in God often means releasing our grip on control. It often means surrendering our plans and desires, placing them in God's capable hands. In return, often we're gifted with a peace that defies logic, a calmness that surpasses understanding, where other people ask, "What's going on?" However, our need to comprehend every detail can betray a lack of trust in God's wisdom and guidance. It signals a reluctance to relinquish control and let Him take the lead. Yet when we embrace trust wholeheartedly, we discover a profound sense of freedom and assurance. It's a journey of faith marked by moments of surrender and profound peace, where we truly learn to rely on His promises and His provision. My friend, through trusting God, we find ourselves carried through the life's uncertainties and have unwavering confidence that His love will make a way. It's Joshua Singh, and I want to help you grow in your walk with God. So let's connect at joshuasingh.com.
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0: Pat Mellard, Precious Lord, Take My Hand. It's 8:45. Don't know if you've checked out any of the Privilege of Prayer podcasts, a conversation between, or a series of conversations all to do with prayer, and that's between Nerida and Alison Shaw, and really, really cool, natural conversations, and you'll be inspired in your prayer life. The latest one is all about personal prayer. Alison herself is a woman of prayer. She's been a Christian for over 50 years and has spent a lot of time on her knees in good times and tough times as well. So she really walks the talk. So the Privilege of Prayer podcast series, you'll find all the links to it. 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
1: 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We have left God's paths to follow our own. Yet the Lord laid on him the sins of us all.
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6: And it's a Wednesday night going, just gone 9 o'clock. I'm Cathy, and hope you're enjoying the worship music. We've got Jamie McDonald next with A Desperate. We've got United Pursuit later in the hour. Simple Gospel and music too from Focus. Oh, yes, yes, yes. Hanging out for this one. Let all mortal flesh keep silent. Oh, I think that might be my most favourite of all. Not that I have favourites, because I love them all, but if I did have a favourite, that would be it. I don't know why I love it. The words are incredibly powerful, and also it's just the kind of tune as well. Maybe it's the melancholic notes. I don't know what it is, but hanging out for that one. That's coming up before 10.

There is a cloud, elevation worship at 10 past nine. Actually, there was no cloud in my skies today. Beautiful, sunny, sunny day and fairly mild temperatures as well. It was very nice. Your Sanctuary Evening Devotion, New Zealand band, Parachute Band up in just a sec with Complete on the way. Also, Alexander Papa's Always Been Jesus. Just a reminder too about thoughts and comments, a topical interactive program, and it's on Shine TV. And you, whatever the news and topics of the day are, what's on your mind, and Andrew Urquhart has guests, and also you can make your thoughts and comments as well. I don't know if you've checked it out at all on Shine TV. It's in the morning at 10 o'clock and going to be repeated tonight at 10 o'clock. So what's that, in about 50 minutes time, if you want to check that out. And do check it out, shinetv.co.nz.

0: Jesus. It's not just the red letters that speak, you're in the whole thing.
1: This is Susie Holt with Chocolate and God. In Philippians 2, it says, let nothing be done through selfish ambition or conceit, but in lowliness of mind, let each esteem others better than himself. Let each of you look out not only for his own interests, but also for the interests of others. It is so easy to get caught up with everything going on in our own little world that we miss the opportunity to help others. I know how overwhelming life can get at times, to the degree where you feel as though you can't even think straight. But the best thing you can do at those times is to take a time out from your own stuff and find a way to help someone else, even if it's only for an hour. Show the love of Christ to someone else in need. You never know who's been praying that God would just show them in some way that he cares, and it may take you to show that love. Hey ladies, let's do something together and take the 30-day challenge and be in the Word every day. Join my friend Janet Scott for her daily devotional, which you can subscribe for free at chocolateandgod.com.
2: This is

such a restful worship song, I reckon, that one. Unite to pursue simple gospel. And it is simple, isn't it, really? I mean, we can overcomplicate it, but really it's God's love for us and our response to it. 25 after 9, you are with Sanctuary, New Zealand's worship station, on this last day of September, 30th of September. I saw in the Christian history books it was this day, 1452, the first section of the historic Gutenberg Bible was finished in Germany by Johannes Gutenberg. And just in case you're not familiar with the Gutenberg Bible, known as the 42-line Bible, the earliest major book printed in Europe using mass-produced metal movable type, basically marking the start of the Gutenberg Revolution and the age of printed books in the West. I mean, we just so take all that for granted, but it wasn't back then. And the book itself is valued and revered for its aesthetic and artistic qualities and, of course, its historical significance, marking the start of mass production as it was back then. This is Marita Niemann. God is lifting you up.

0: On behalf of the entire Sanctuary team, we wanted to say thank you for being a part of Miracles Day. Because of your generosity, thousands more people in Papua New Guinea will have their sight restored.
1: You guys are like our mother. You help us and now we can see. And I'm very happy. And I'm thanking you from the bottom of my heart.
0: Your donation to CBM, Christian Blind Mission, is a life-changing gift. A miracle. Thank you.

22 to 10, Sanctuary Evening Devotion. I'm Cathy. That was Hillsong Worship, Brook Littlewood, King of Kings. Lawns. They're growing very fast at the moment. Do you find that if you've got lawns? It was only the other week we mowed them and re-mowed them, as in the royal we, as in my husband, yesterday. And the lawn looks fantastic for a day or two, and then the daisies start popping up and the grass starts growing and the weeds. We don't have a perfect lawn. It's a mishmash of grass and weeds. It's green though. And actually I heard other lawn mowers going around in the neighbourhood yesterday, so tis the season. The Katinas now waiting here for you on the way also. Madison Watkins, Open the Eyes. If they-

0: Have you ever heard an orchestra tuning up? It sounds chaotic. Every player is doing their own thing and no one is in tune with one another. Bring in the conductor, however, put the score sheet in front of him. Then, as each player responds to the swing of his baton, beautiful music begins to sound forth. Two factors change the chaos into delightful harmony: the presence of the conductor and the individual's response to his leading. As Christians, our conductor is the Holy Spirit. The score sheet is the Bible. It's only as we corporately tune our ears into God's Spirit, individually listen for and respond to his directions, that we experience true harmony. As Jesus instructed, it's as we learn to live in love with one another that the world will sit up and take notice. I'm June Dooney, and you can contact me on junedooney.com.
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hymns. 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

0: just adore that worship song. I just always feel like I'm transported into the heavenlies and just want to bow down and worship God. I love it. I love the focus version of it too. I have sung that at church before. I mean, beautiful. The lyrics are just amazing. Here we go, waxing lyrical again. Not that I've got any favourite songs here on Sanctuary. 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
6: Hope you're having a good evening or Wednesday night at Sanctuary, New Zealand's worship station. As the gentleman just said there, Kathy with you, evening devotion. We got Tim Neufeld up shortly. Lord, I need you. John Reddick with Holding On. And Lincoln Brewster later in the hour with Everlasting God. This is Ryan Ellis, Heart of the Father.

0: I need.
1: Bit of a prayer, really. Tim Neufeld there. Lord, I need you. 8 after 10, a Sanctuary, New Zealand's worship station. Up in a moment, John Redick holding on. And going to hear too from Travis Cottrell, Man of Sorrows. And before we continue the worship music with Delirious and Deeper, just letting you know about a couple of things coming up before 11. Want to encourage you with some thoughts on Scripture, one verse, one encouragement, and also delving into the Christian history books for the very last day of September. That's coming up shortly.

0: Why are you listening to this program? Is it the background music? Are you a Christian? Or maybe you're just checking out the channel? No, it's because God wants you to find your destiny in Him. Did you know that you've got a God-shaped void in your life? And without Jesus, your life isn't complete. Jesus died on the cross of Calvary for you. It's the only way you can be reconciled with God. He died to forgive the sin in your life which separates you from God. You might have heard the Christian message before, that God loves you, but you keep putting off the decision to know Him. Now is your day of salvation. Tomorrow might be too late. You just need to pray a simple prayer. Ask God to forgive you and come into your life. And when you've done that, write and tell us. God has a destiny for you.
1: This is Sanctuary.

23 out to 10 Century on Wednesday night. I'm Cathy Banner. Sorrow's there with Travis Cottrell, a very talented and busy man, a granddad, father of three. Actually, we were talking about grandparents. I wonder what, earlier this evening, what he is called. Pop's granddad? Not sure. He's got a music degree, been worship leader, authored books. He's also a pastor. He's a busy, busy boy. We've got Grace Vineyard Music along with Joshua McGregor now, and going to hear from Seventh Time Down on the way also, Only King Forever. Good evening.

0: there. I'm Nerida.
1: And I'm Alison. I've got a question for you. What changes when we see prayer as a privilege rather than just ticking a box?
0: Well, let's break that down, shall we? So in our podcast, we're going to strip away the formality and talk about how to build a vibrant and authentic connection with God that actually fits into our everyday lives.
1: Yeah, so whether you're a prayer warrior or someone who doesn't even know where to start, this conversation is for you.
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Country. Cathy with you. That was Lincoln Brewster, Everlasting God. 25 minutes to 11 it is, and I reckon it's time for a bit of encouragement from some, my thoughts on a verse from the Bible, the book of second book of Peter, chapter 3, verse 18, which says, "Rather you must grow in the grace and knowledge of our Lord and Saviour Jesus Christ. All glory to him both now and forever. Amen." And I think what sticks out to me in that verse is, you must grow in the grace and knowledge of our Lord and Saviour Jesus Christ. It's the growing bit that kind of stood out for me. And I take encouragement with that, because it's really, our faith journey is a journey. And I really do believe we grow more and more into the understanding of grace and the knowledge of Jesus, and grow into realizing more and more of his love for us. And that comes about through all different ways, you know, circumstantial life events, stuff going down in life, also just having time with the Word of God, listening to the worship music here on Sanctuary. And it's a journey, and I think to relax in that and take comfort in it, that we don't have to get it all right straight away and be the perfect Christian, because the reality is, this side of life, we won't be. But that's the grace of God in our lives, working in with us and loving us. So that verse from 2 Peter, chapter 3, verse 18. I reckon time for more worship music now. Stephen Curtis Chapman, The Invitation.

0: Empty bottles, empty houses, empty hearts, empty bank accounts, empty churches, and an empty stomach. Let me tell you of three empty places that means good news. Remember the stable where Jesus was born? That's why we celebrate Christmas. Well, it's empty now. He grew up. Remember the cross of Calvary, where Jesus died for our sins because he loved us so very much? Well, it's empty now. He did what he came to do. Remember the tomb where they buried him? Well, it's empty now because he came back to life again on the third day. All these places are empty because God wants to give us fullness. He wants our lives to be full of the abundant life that Jesus gives through his Spirit. Would you like fullness of life in the Lord Jesus instead of your emptiness? Ask him. He'll fill you with his life now.
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0: good to have your company. Wednesday night, Ken Lewis, Scott Dante, Jesus Christ is risen today. Sanctuary 10 away from 11 on this last day of September, 30th of September. Spotted this in the history books, or the Christian history books, the anniversary of the death of, and this was in 1770, of an Anglican preacher, evangelist, and major leading figure in what was known as the Great Awakening. His name was George Whitefield. He was probably one of the most famous religious figures of the 18th century, and incredible man, commanding thousands across the continents. He had a real gift with speaking and preaching, and they reckon in his lifetime he preached at least 18,000 times to perhaps some 10 million listeners. That's incredible. And bearing in mind, this is in the late 1700s. Wow. I came across this thought of his, which I thought was kind of cool. Other men may preach the gospel better than I. And bear in mind, he was a fantastic preacher. So this, I think, just shows his humility. This is what he said. Other men may preach the gospel better than I, but no man can preach a better gospel.
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10: Just gone 11 o'clock, evening devotion on a Wednesday night. Kathy with you at Sanctuary, New Zealand's worship station. In the final hours, just realising of the last day of September for 2026. This is it. Then we're into October. Hey, really great to be with you. We've got Israel Houghton in just a sec, friend of God. Later on, we are going to hear from Bethel Music, Brian Johnson, "We Will Not Be Shaken," and a beautiful one from Julia Grace, just come back on the playlist, "Leaning On the Everlasting Arms of God."

10 after 11, Sanctuary, New Zealand's worship station. I'm Cathy. That was Passion. The Lord will provide. Our daily devotional word for you today, coming up in about 10-15 minutes. Tonight, some thoughts on true greatness. Also, checking out a prayer from the past. I came across a beautiful one from an early Christian. His era was, Jerome was his name, the late 300s, early 400s AD. A real, apparently forced to be reckoned with, he was back in the day. And beautiful prayer of his came across that I'd like to share. More worship music now with Hillsong Worship. Darlene Check, I'll Run to You. And on the way also, Brooke Lidgewood, Lauren Daigle and Watchmen.

0: I'm married to someone who loves a fire, whether it be an open fire, a wood burner, a bonfire, or a brazier. And a favourite pastime of ours is to enjoy an evening outside with the brazier and a few marshmallows. He loves the process of stoking the fire, making sure there's kindling and sufficient wood to keep it going. Recently, on one such occasion, I was reminded of William Booth of the Salvation Army, who said, "Look well to the fire of your souls, for the tendency of fire is to go out." We need to love the process of stoking the fire of our soul. It's a daily thing. Leviticus 6 verse 12, each morning the priest will add fresh wood to the fire. How's your fire? I encourage you to add fresh wood today. Look well to the fire of your soul. Mahana ki tō tātou atua e tēnei rā. Remember God today. I'm Alison Shaw.
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Holding fast to God, Bethel Music, Brian Johnson. We will not be shaken. Almost 24 after 11 at Sanctuary. Up in a moment, Brandon Lake, how good it is on the way. Also, Crowder with Good God Almighty. But I came across this prayer from the past, for tonight's prayer from the past, from Jerome. Now, he was an interesting character. His era, he was one of the early Christians. His era, late 1300s to early 400s. Apparently, he was a bit of a rat bag in his day when he was young, and then had an amazing conversion experience, and he was utterly, utterly passionate about the Word of God and people knowing about God's love for them. And this is one of his prayers that I came across. O Lord, show your mercy to me and gladden my heart. I am like the man on the way to Jericho who was overtaken by robbers, wounded and left for dead. O good Samaritan, come to my aid. I am like the sheep that went astray. O good shepherd, seek me out, bring me home in accord with your will, and let me dwell in your house all the days of my life and praise you forever and ever with those who are there.

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0: listening to Cody Carnes there in Foundation 25 to midnight. It is the day up in a moment. Your love is like a river on the way. Also, Matt Maher with Finished Work. Your Sanctuary, New Zealand's worship station, and time for some thoughts on true greatness. 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
2: Diotrephes, a church leader, didn't want other people teaching at his church because he wanted to be the main man. See 3 John chapter 1, verses 9 to 10. Even Jesus' disciples argued over who was the greatest, and they all hoped that Jesus' answer would be you. It's human nature to want to be the first or the best in some way. But Jesus' answer to his disciples' greatness quarrel was quite different and probably a little ground-shaking. He called a little child to him and placed the child among them. And he said, "Truly I tell you, unless you change and become like little children, you will never enter the kingdom of heaven. Therefore, whoever takes a lowly position of this child is the greatest in the kingdom of heaven." That's from Matthew chapter 18, verses 2 to 4. Diotrephes wanted to be skilled, a leader, the best in a certain circle. But that can be risky, even with the best of intentions. That sort of power can tempt us to want to protect our own greatness. Jesus is not interested in how much education or prestige we have. What he's interested in is the childlike trust and eagerness with which we approach him. By letting go of our own abilities and triumphs and approaching God like a child, we'll allow him to lead us to our true, maxed out capabilities in his way and for him. So what now? What are you great at? Own it and don't be afraid to acknowledge that you're skilled, but use it for the good of others.
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0: On behalf of the entire Sanctuary team, we wanted to say thank you for being a part of Miracles Day. Because of your generosity, thousands more people in Papua New Guinea will have their sight restored.
1: You guys are like our mother. You help us and now we can see. And I'm very happy. And I'm thanking you from the bottom of my heart.
0: 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A miracle. 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

0: This is Susie Holt with Chocolate and God. In Joel 2, it says, "Yet even now, declares the Lord, return to me with all your heart, rend your hearts and not your garments." Are you for real or are you just putting on a show? God doesn't want or need some outward display of what we think He wants. He wants a heart dedicated to Him. I'm not really sure why we would think that faking it is going to do us any good. It isn't what other people think that matters. It is what God sees in our hearts. Take a moment today to evaluate your heart condition. Is God pleased or is He frustrated because it's obvious that you don't care what He thinks? You are too busy trying to act like you are something you aren't. My challenge to you today is to get real if you aren't. No more faking it. God wants to give you victory in every area of your life, but He can do nothing until you are real with yourself, others, and Him. Ladies, let me really encourage you to take the 30-day challenge and be in the Word every day. 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

0: Highly likely here, Julie Gracie, leaning on the everlasting arms of God. You'll hear her again on Hymns for Today, which is 6 to 7 o'clock Sunday morning and Sunday evening as well, between 6 and 7. A beautiful hymn that came out in the late 1800s. It was Sanctuary, Kathy with you a few more minutes, 10 more minutes in fact, and then our friend Gary Hoogfleet along in the early hours to keep us company. Thank you, as always, for yours tonight. I don't know why I feel all excited. We're into a brand new month shortly. Maybe because I feel like I'm starting on the home straight towards the end of the year and thinking about Christmas, summer holidays. Well, not seriously thinking about it yet, but that is in my thoughts. Tonight's thought I'll leave with you from George Whitefield, mentioning him earlier this evening in our Christian history. He was an amazing Anglican preacher and evangelist. And a leading figure in what was known as the Great Awakening, the anniversary of his death this day in 1770. And this is what he said, talking about God: study to know him more and more, and the more you know him, the more you will love him. Catch you tomorrow night. Take care. God bless.
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8: John 14, verse 27. 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And the peace I give is a gift the world cannot give. 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

Well, there you go. Just after midnight, and it is now officially October. Welcome to it. I'm Gary, and welcome along to the early morning program on Sanctuary. On this, the first day of the month, my pleasure to look after you through until 6 o'clock this morning. To begin my part of the program, an old hymn, Rejoice the Lord is King. So good to hear that again. And then, of course, a song from a couple of years ago that is almost old school, but it's still pretty good. The House of Worship's version of Matt Redman, The Heart of Worship. Well, good morning to you. Thank you for being with us. I hope you enjoy the music that I've got sorted out for you over the next few hours.

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Guess what? 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

Jeremy Camp and Overcome. Joel Barnes with Seth Sluter before that and The Road Less Travelled. I wonder how many times Seth Sluter has to spell his name. And your name, it's Seth Sluter. So could you please spell that? And he's got to go through all the drama of it all. I understand. With a surname like Hoopfleet, I've got to do that all the time as well. Until I go to Holland. And there it's like no problem at all. Nobody asks me how to spell it. They just write it down. It was the first couple of times it was like, that was funny. And now you kind of get used to it. Kind of nice, though, to be able to sort of say your name and not have to go H-O-O-G-L-I-E-T and so on. Yeah, very nice to do.

0: Proverbs 19 verse 10 advises us that too much talk leads to sin and encourages us to be sensible and keep our mouth shut. It's remarkable how the wisdom of the Bible offers practical guidance for improving our lives. When we speak excessively, we often say things that are unnecessary or even harmful. I truly believe that monitoring the quality and quantity of our words can significantly enhance our lives. By taking breaks and reflecting on what we say, we gain a greater control of our speech and impact others more positively. Let's consider this advice seriously. It has the power to transform how we communicate and how we relate to one another. My friend, take the moment to assess your words today. It just might lead to a profound change in your life. It's Joshua Singh, and I want to help you grow in your walk with God. So let's connect at joshuasingh.com.
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So good, isn't it? Brooke Ledgerwood and A Thousand Hallelujahs. And a beautiful song from Stephanie Gritzinger, More Precious Than Silver. On the subject of things that are precious, my wife Pam is having a birthday on Saturday. I won't tell you how old she is, but starting to get up there a little bit now. The first birthday present I bought for her when she turned 18. So that goes back a day or two. Well, it does for me anyway. You don't know, but it certainly does go back a while. And I can still remember the very first present. I can't remember many of the presents in the middle, but the very first one, I bought a set of Snoopy books. And I've got absolutely no idea where they are now, because at the time, it was the best present, apparently, that I could have ever bought. So that's going back a day or two. So what do I buy for the birthday coming up this weekend? I don't know. But I have ordered the birthday cake, a gatto. Yeah, that's good.

0: there. I'm Nerida.
1: And I'm Alison. I've got a question for you. What changes when we see prayer as a privilege rather than just ticking a box?
0: Well, let's break that down, shall we? So in our podcast, we're going to strip away the formality and talk about how to build a

elevation worship and here as in heaven. And of course, the phrase as in heaven also turns up in the Lord's Prayer, doesn't it? Our Father in heaven, hallowed be your name. Your kingdom come, your will be done on earth as in heaven. Give us today our daily bread. Forgive us our sin as we forgive those who sin against us. Lead us not into temptation, but deliver us from evil. For the kingdom, the power, and the glory are yours, now and forever. Amen. It's an interesting line, isn't it? Lead us not into temptation. What do you think that means?

0: Competing is such an integral part of life, we accept it as normal. 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We even see it demonstrated in Scripture. When Jesus gave Peter his commission to feed the sheep, Peter's first reaction was, "What about John?" 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
9: 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There we will receive his mercy and we will find grace to help us when we need it most.
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I was talking to Luke Weston, our CEO, a while ago, and he was telling me that on a recent trip to America, he went to the Billy Graham Library, and the band Sealer were there for some kind of performance thing, and he said, amazing. So it's always nice to hear them sing on the program, and it kind of reminds me that, so like the 1 and 2 degree thing, someone close to me has been close to them. Sealer and their version of Yet Not I, But Through Christ in Me. The other version that's pretty good and doing the rounds at the moment from the City of Light people from Melbourne in Australia. Good morning. Thanks for listening to Sanctuary. Yep, it is the first day of October already. Wahoo! Now, spring has definitely sprung and we're well and truly into the first week of the school holidays. And the weather thus far is pretty good.

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I don't know why it is so interesting, but just looking through that list of crazy things that are happening every second, I mentioned the four babies born while two people died. Lightning strikes somewhere on Earth 100 times in the last second or two. There's an earthquake somewhere around the world, and 20,000 people have just opened a can of Coke. But this was the stat that kind of I thought about. I thought, could this be right? In the last second, humanity collectively ate 400 slices of pizza. Now, how would they have worked that out?

0: Is your life crushed down with heavy burdens? So heavy that it affects your whole life, weighs you down, stops you doing things? Christian, in Pilgrim's Progress, carried a very heavy burden on his back. John Bunyan paints the picture of Christian climbing the hill to the place of the cross. It's the only place he can get rid of that great weight he carries. Sometimes the journey to the cross is not easy. A thousand things would stop us, and Satan puts everything in our way. But you already know Jesus is the answer. As the old chorus puts it, burdens are lifted at Calvary. Jesus is very near. The place of deliverance isn't always easy and requires determination on our part, but there is release. Come to the cross. Bring it to Jesus.
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0: Hey there, I'm Nerida.
1: And I'm Alison. I've got a question for you. What changes when we see prayer as a privilege rather than just ticking a box?
0: Well, let's break that down, shall we? So in our podcast, we're going to strip away the formality and talk about how to build a vibrant and authentic connection with God that actually fits into our everyday lives.
1: Yeah, so whether you're a prayer warrior or someone who doesn't even know where to start, this conversation is for you.
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0: To on a sala. 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I'm afraid to take it in a mato fat so soon. I ea la vea ea mato and lamb. 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A tormally vi inga fava lava.
1: Amini. It is Tree with the song Dear God. It is almost 10 to 2. Now, yesterday I read out a list of the safest countries if World War III should kick off. And at the top of the list, Fiji, we're number 3. Iceland was number 5. Switzerland was number 8. And South Africa, of all places, was number 11. And we chatted about the fact there are apparently 60 murders a day there on average. So I don't know how that could even be remotely considered a safe place to be. But in terms of countries, I get it. But what about places within each country? I think if you're trying to find a safe place in New Zealand to live, if World War III ever kicked off, I would put down Naseby in Central Otago. What do you reckon?

0: Many years ago, Paul and Silas were in prison. God intervened with an earthquake that day and they were set free. Do you feel as if you're in some type of prison, a relationship or financial problem, feeling hemmed in, caught in a rut, can't get away, imprisoned by circumstances? Well, let me tell you of the escape plan today. Jesus came to set the prisoners free. He is alive today and can do this for you. Real freedom is like soaring like an eagle, motoring in sixth gear, gliding off a cliff edge, knowing you're safe and secure. This freedom starts by praying like this. I refuse to be held captive in any way. I want to be free in my spirit. Thank you, Lord Jesus, that you are the one who rescues me. I receive the freedom that you give to all who follow you. Amen.
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6: It's such an old school way of putting it. Take delight in the Lord. But it's so good, isn't it? Good morning, just after 2 o'clock. I'm Gary. Welcome along to Sanctuary on this, the first day of October. I thought that because we were a praise and worship station, that I'd begin this hour with a beautiful piece of praise and worship. This is from Bethel Music and features the voice of Jeremy Riddle. I think you'll have heard it before. I hope you enjoy it this morning. It's called Fall Afresh.

Brian Dawkson and Leland, of all people, together with the rest of the musical team at House of Worship, and a sort of jazzed up version of Come, Now Is the Time to Worship. And at 2:10 on a Thursday morning, if you're just quietly listening to the wireless in bed or listening off your little device, it is the time to worship. 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

0: 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I asked him about Sunday school.
1: My mother would look at me and say, boy, if you want to live to see your next birthday, you will be in the house of God. And in the house of God meant the breaking of bread service every Sunday morning. Two Sunday schools I went to on a Sunday afternoon, Brethren and Presbyterian. And I would tell my mother, all my friends just go to one Sunday school. How come I have to go to two? She'd say, it's a backup plan. In case you're not listening the first time around, you're going to get the word into you, boy. And then you'd come home and have sandwiches and go to the Sunday night evangelistic service.
0: 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And if you don't know how to do that, ask a Gen Xer.

I don't think I'm the only person that at 20 past two on a Thursday morning, all of a sudden, the thought has crossed your mind, it certainly just has mine, that it'd be nice to have something to eat. Now, of course, the easiest thing would be like maybe some peanut butter on toast or something like that, but I go, no. What I'd like is a fresh roll with pickled onions and cheese. My chances of getting it? Remote. I might have to settle for a couple of ginger nuts and a cup of tea instead.

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1: Do you ever have difficulty sleeping? There are times in my life when sleep evades me. I'm tossing and turning and getting more restless. And it was at one such time that I discovered Psalm 42, verse 8, that God gives us a song in the night. The next restless night, I asked God for a song. Sure enough, one came to mind. What a beautiful name. And I sang along in my mind. On another occasion, the song was, "All my life you've been faithful." Sometimes the same song will be in my night hours over and over. It becomes like a default setting. The song distracts me from worrying about sleep. It focuses my mind on worship and feeds my spirit. I feel rested rather than restless. So the next time you're awake in the night hours, ask God for a song. Mahara ki tō tātou atua e tēnei rā. Remember God today. I'm Alison Shaw.
2: It's your sanctuary. 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

Christmas Revolution. And forevermore, it is 25 to 3. Well, the first week of the school holidays just about done and dusted. Thursday, well, I mean, three or four more days, but you get kind of get the idea. And should you perchance be able to go to Queenstown for your school holidays, good on you, well done. It's becoming just a wee bit expensive to go there, though, for a holiday. Back in the 1960s and 70s, it was kind of a place you could go to. You could stay at the Frankton Camping Ground or the Queenstown Camping Ground. It was kind of fun. Strolled down the town. It was, like, really, really good. You could go on the Ernst Lawn. It didn't cost an arm and a leg, and there were a couple of other things you could do. Today, of course, it's become just a wee bit more expensive, and it seems to be sort of aimed more at overseas tourists than us. However, having said that, if you get to go to Queenstown, there are a couple of things that you should do. Well, this is my opinion anyway, a couple of things that you should do. And at the top of the list, if it's at all possible, you should go on the afternoon trip on the Ernst Lawn across to Walter Peak Station. And I don't know what time the buffet is there. I'm not sure if it's a lunchtime buffet or a dinner buffet anymore. But that is like really, really good. And then if you wake up the next morning and think, yeah, it's another beautiful day in Queenstown, go up the gondola. It's a bit of a faff to get up there, but man, the view on a beautiful day is like really, really good. And then, on your last day, before you leave, provided you don't get carsick or seasick, I'd have a crack on the shot over jet. That is like really, really good fun. And if you do that, and your jet boat driver's name is Jeremy, say g'day to him. He's my niece's husband.

0: there, I'm Nerida.
1: And I'm Alison. I've got a question for you. What changes when we see prayer as a privilege rather than just ticking a box?
0: Well, let's break that down, shall we? So in our podcast, we're going to strip away the formality and talk about how to build a vibrant and authentic connection with God that actually fits into our everyday lives.
1: Yeah, so whether you're a prayer warrior or someone who doesn't even know where to start, this conversation is for you.
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0: This is Susie Holt with Chocolate and God. In Luke 18, it says, "And he told them a parable to the effect that they ought always to pray and not lose heart." It can be so easy to give up. Sometimes you just feel as though you've prayed and prayed, and after months of seeing nothing happening, you just want to give up. But it says in these verses, don't lose heart. God is working even if you can't see it. He knows, he sees, and not a tear that you have shed has escaped his notice. God doesn't lie. He loves you. Hold on to your faith and hope in him. Go boldly to his throne as his dear child and just keep going until you get an answer. Don't mistake the delay for his not caring. That's a lie that Satan would want you to believe. Do not let go of your faith and the promises that God has given you, and trust that truly his best is yet to come. And let's do something together and take the 30-day challenge and be in the Word every day. 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
0: 1 Peter 2 verse 24. 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

Bill Wickham, and this is Amazing Grace, and Jonathan Traylor, not Taylor, Traylor, T-R-A-Y-L-O-R, and you get the glory. It is just after 10 past three. Good morning. Welcome to the new month. It's the 1st of October. I was talking just before the news at 3 o'clock that if you go to Queenstown, there are a couple of things that you should do. Go on the Earnslaw, the gondola, and the shot-over jet. And, of course, there's a whole lot more that you can do. It all depends on how much money you've got. And a lot of it is just jolly good fun. And New Zealand's Queenstown has sort of got that tourist vibe about it. And people often come to New Zealand and they go, yep, we've got to do all these things. And included in the list, we've got to go to Queenstown. Now, if you were to talk about that in terms of America, a lot of people say, yeah, you've got to go to New York City, you've got to see the Statue of Liberty, do all that kind of stuff. But if possible, you've got to go for a couple of nights to Las Vegas. Well, I went there a couple of years ago to a radio conference. What a crazy, crazy place that is. I wouldn't mind getting one penny or 1 cent on every light bulb that is sold there. You'd be rich. Man, there are so many lights there. Incredible. And also, and an amazing number of hotel rooms. Like everywhere you look, there's either a hotel or sort of their version of a motel. Hundreds of them. In fact, more than hundreds, thousands of them. Someone, I don't know who it is, has worked out that if you slept in every available hotel bed in Las Vegas, listen to this, if you slept one night in every available hotel bed in Las Vegas, it would take you over 400 years to sleep in every bed. Who would even want to work that out? They say

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I don't know if your church denomination has annual conferences or not, or whether you sort of join in with a whole lot of others and once a year sort of take a week or two and go. It's a big deal in England, and the Keswick Convention is one of the bigger ones floating around, and that's a song from their convention called I Cannot Tell. And it just kind of reminded me that I did spend a few years in England and went to a couple of the Keswick Convention things, but also went to Belfast on a work trip and was there over the weekend. So went to the Whitewell Metropolitan Tabernacle, and that was in Belfast. And man, the singing there was amazing. And what they would do, everything was kind of sped up a wee bit. And then they loved clapping. And it wasn't just sort of like clap, clap, clap, clap, clap. It was like clever clapping. So I thought I would just play you a little bit of one of the hymns that's up on YouTube. So if you wanted to find out more, Whitewell Tabernacle Church, Belfast, and have a listen to how they sing the old hymns. But just on the off chance that you can't be biffed, but you'd be okay if I played you a few seconds now, have a listen to this.

And then the clapping started. Have a listen to this. Oh, I don't know about you, but that brings back some wonderful memories of him singing in the good old days. And I kind of like the idea of hymns coming back into favour. And that is a beautiful hymn. I know in whom I have believed, or I know not why God's wondrous love, depending on where you went to school. And the little bit that I played, the Whitewell Tabernacle Church from Belfast, if you wanted to follow that up and have a listen to the whole thing on YouTube. Morning is just after 20 past 3. Well, I can say

0: In Psalms 19, verse 14, David's words encapsulate a deep desire for his thoughts and words to align with the will of God. He seeks to ensure that everything that he speaks and reflects upon is pleasing and acceptable in the sight of God, who is his rock and redeemer. What resonates most about this verse is David's humility and reverence before God. He acknowledges God's sovereignty and expresses a sincere longing to honor him in every aspect of his life. You know, my friend, it's actually a beautiful reminder of the importance of our heart posture in our relationship with God. When we approach God with humility, acknowledging his majesty and seeking his will above our own, we begin to truly please him. Our words and our thoughts become aligned with his purposes as our lives reflect his glory. It's Joshua Singh, and I want to help you grow in your walk with God. So let's connect at joshuasingh.com.
1: This is Sanctuary. Lord, please.

I was just thinking, after playing a wee bit of that old hymn from the White World Tabernacle Choir, what do you reckon? Do you think we should start a petition? Sort of bring back the old hymns. Now, as good as praise and worship music is, and God, I love it, that's why I'm sort of playing it this morning, but I still think there's a room for the old stuff. And I don't think it's a case of throwing one out for the other. Don't throw the baby out with the bathwater. What do you reckon? A petition? Bring back the old hymns? What do you reckon? What do you think?

0: Hey there, I'm Nerida.
1: And I'm Alison. I've got a question for you. What changes when we see prayer as a privilege rather than just ticking a box?
0: Well, let's break that down, shall we? So in our podcast, we're going to strip away the formality and talk about how to build a vibrant and authentic connection with God that actually fits into our everyday lives.
1: Yeah, so whether you're a prayer warrior or someone who doesn't even know where to start, this conversation is for you.
0: The Privilege of Prayer, it's available now on the Rhema Media app. It's on Apple, Spotify, or wherever you get your shows. 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

A soldier enlists in the army as an individual, but immediately becomes part of a unit or platoon. We make an individual choice to receive Jesus as our Savior, but outwork that choice by being actively involved with other believers. Scripture talks of us as being soldiers in God's army, members of his family, and being built together as living stones. Writing to the Ephesians, Paul says, "We are his house, built on the foundation of apostles and prophets. The cornerstone is Jesus Christ." To grow and develop in our faith, we need the instruction of teachers, guidance of prophets, strength and help of shepherds, and oversight of God's appointed generals or apostles. Are you an active participant in God's house? If not, ask him today where he wants you to fellowship and get involved. I'm June Dooney, and you can contact me on junedooney.com.

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1: Hebrews 11 verse 1. 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

Bethel. Bethel Music together with Jen Johnson and God I Look to You. And before that, the amazing Charity Gale with Lord, You Are My Song. Man, she can sing. And she was at Festival One earlier this year and never had the chance to go and see her, which is kind of a shame, really. I think I may have missed my opportunity. It is 8 minutes past four. Thank you for listening to Sanctuary. This, the first day of October. Yep, we are into October. It is the first day.

0: Tasha Layton and The Sound of Heaven. Well, it's just after 10 past four. Before 4 o'clock, I suggested maybe a petition to bring back the grand old hymns of the faith. Not throw out the old so that we can have the new, but maybe a bit of balance of the old and new. And all of a sudden, this pops up.
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0: There you go. Maybe I'm onto something.

third day, and their love song, called Love Song, just after 20 past four. I don't know why I did it, but yesterday afternoon I thought I would check my KiwiSaver balance. I'm not too sure whether that was a good idea. The reason I did it was because I read somewhere that the average KiwiSaver balance was $40,000 or something like that anyway, and that you know, people needed to put a bit more effort into it, and there's talk of various potential governments sort of making the contribution rate 6%, 8%, and so on and so on and so on. So I thought I should check what mine was as of 5 o'clock yesterday afternoon. Well, it's all good. It tells me I can retire in 47 years from now, and then when I do retire, my Kiwi savings will last me 3 weeks, 2 days, 14 minutes and 28 seconds.

0: Are you battling a stained lifestyle, dirtied by the sin in your life? You know that there are things you've done wrong. Is there an end to it? Is there an answer? A man whose body was covered in leprosy had no cure, but he came to Jesus and believed that God could cleanse him. In the natural, it was utter madness because there was no cure for leprosy. The leper had no power to change his life by himself. He needed one stronger and greater, Jesus. He's heard about the miracles, the many that Jesus had touched and healed. He knew Jesus could do it. Your life may be in a total mess, and in your own strength, you can't change it. You need the miracle power of Jesus. Jesus died that you might have the victory. Trust him.
1: Non-stop worship on Sanctuary.

Now, that is one thing that I would like to see before I leave this mortal coil. I've seen honey in a honeycomb, like in one of those little box things, but I've never, ever seen honey in the wild and sort of bees sort of saving it up in the midst of a rock. I reckon that would be something else to see. Great song, though. Brandon Lake together with Brooke Ledgerwood and Honey in the Rock, just after 4:30.

0: Hey there, I'm Nerida.
1: And I'm Alison. I've got a question for you. What changes when we see prayer as a privilege rather than just ticking a box?
0: Well, let's break that down, shall we? So in our podcast, we're going to strip away the formality and talk about how to build a vibrant and authentic connection with God that actually fits into our everyday lives.
1: Yeah, so whether you're a prayer warrior or someone who doesn't even know where to start, this conversation is for you.
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Shane and Shane and All Sufficient. It is 4:45. We're packing for our big overseas trip. Pam and I are tooling off to the Netherlands for a couple of months and 2 weeks' time. So kind of looking forward to that. And we're getting to the stage where we're starting to pack. When I say we, I mean the royal we. I'll just sort of turn up on the day and hopefully everything is sorted out. We'll see how it goes. But there's a little bit of travel advice that came my way that I had thought about sharing with Pam, and then I thought, well, that may not be the wisest thing to do. Here's the travel advice. Don't waste money buying new clothes. Visit new places where people haven't seen your old clothes. I read that and thought, yes and amen. Don't waste money buying new clothes. Visit new places where people haven't seen your old clothes. Genius.

Lord God, your word tells us that the enemy of our souls is a liar. I pray today for someone I know who lives their life bound up in lies, lies of self-hatred, fear, pride, and false security. As I pray, intervene by your spirit and break their power. 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

And that's Passion with Christian Stanfill and Glorious Day, just after 8 minutes past five. I don't know how you're feeling at the moment, but I've had what I think has been the flu for the last week or so. I know it's not COVID because I had the little test thing, and we're still doing that, but it's not that. But apparently the sort of the symptoms are sort of vaguely the same, which is why I double checked. But in the midst of the double checking, I found some information out that I think I knew, but I just hadn't realised. And the question was posed, how many people have died since 2019 from COVID that they've been able to say, yep, that person died from COVID around the world? Well, apparently, the answer is 7 million that they can definitely say died as a result of COVID, but it could be as many as 14 million who also, the other 7 million died, but they might have had some other sort of health problem as well. Still a lot of people either way that you, either way you look at it. But you sort of go, wow. And the reason I bring it up is because I was at the podiatrist the other day, and when I said, oh, look, I'm not feeling 100, I don't know whether I've, you know, got the flu, whether it's COVID, blah, blah, blah. And she said, oh, it's 61 and half a dozen the other. Doesn't really matter. I'm not bothered about it anymore. And it almost seems to have got to that stage, like just not bothered until you actually do get the cough like I've had for the last week. And then you are bothered, especially like when you're trying to get a wee bit of a rest and everything sort of goes down into your lungs. Then it's not fun.

0: Hey there, I'm Nerida.
1: And I'm Alison. I've got a question for you. What changes when we see prayer as a privilege rather than just ticking a box?
0: Well, let's break that down, shall we? So in our podcast, we're going to strip away the formality and talk about how to build a vibrant and authentic connection with God that actually fits into our everyday lives.
1: Yeah, so whether you're a prayer warrior or someone who doesn't even know where to start, this conversation is for you.
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three of them, they're like singers in their own right, but they must have got together and said, look, why don't we do this? Why don't we record it? Mac Powell, Brian Luttrell, and Stephen Curtis Chapman. I think they enjoyed it. The song is called By His Wounds, just after 20 past two. Now, here's a question. How long has it been since you were at either primary school, intermediate, or high school? If it's been more than, say, 10, 15 years, my question to you is this. Have you ever bumped into one of your old school teachers or not? Now, I got asked that question the other day, and all of a sudden, I found myself trying to remember the names of the school teachers that I had over the years, and either it was such a distressing time and my mind has blocked it out, but the very few of them I can remember, Mr Munro in Standard 1, Mr Gourlay in Standard 2, Mrs Bin in Form 1 at Omaru Intermediate, but after that, things start to get just a little bit hazy. I just can't remember. Yet I've got this friend who can rattle them all off from when he was at Primer 1. Yeah.

0: Have you ever wondered why Jesus taught us to address God in prayer as our Father? Why not our King, our Lord, Holy One, Friend or Judge? A Father speaks of our identity, who we belong to. Ephesians 1 verse 5, God adopted us into His own family. He wanted us to know we are His much-loved children, and He wanted us to know His character. As a perfect Father, He loves, protects, provides. He takes pride in His children. He champions us, disciplines, teaches us. He advocates for us and always wants the best. He knew that we would need a Father through every season of life, from the beginning to our dying day. It's an enduring relationship. What a privilege. Thank Him for being a Father to you today. Mahara ki tau tātou atua e tēnei rā. Remember God today. I'm Alison Shaw.
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0: Nature.
1: Now, that is Matt Maher and Your Love Defends Me. Now, my question is, would you consider that a praise and worship song or not? And what about the song before that, Darlene Check with Amazing Grace? Oh, yeah, you go. Yeah, that's definitely a praise and worship song. Well, interestingly enough, the word for today, which I've got all lined up to play, is headed up, Worship Your Style.
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3: Sometimes we think the way we worship is better than others' styles, but it's not the case. The fact is that God loves every style, as long as the people worshipping have their hearts tuned into him. Check out what the Apostle John said. I looked and heard the voice of many angels, numbering thousands upon thousands, and 10,000 times 10,000. They encircled the throne and the living creatures and the elders. In a loud voice they were saying, Worthy is the Lamb who was slain, to receive power and wealth and wisdom and strength and honor and glory and praise. And then I heard every creature in heaven and on earth and under the earth and on the sea and all that is in them saying, To him who sits on the throne and to the Lamb be praise and honor and glory and power forever and ever. That's in Revelation 5:11-13. That's some powerful, intense worship. Just picture it. Every tribe and language and people and nation, we're all around the throne, all worshiping God. When we worship here on earth, we're joining that chorus in heaven. He loves to hear his creation praising him for how good he is. When our hearts overflow with thankfulness, it doesn't matter how silly and loud or quiet and reserved we are. God loves to hear us just the same. So what now? Put on a bit of worship or just sing without accompaniment. Whatever you choose, just make time to worship your style today.
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Headed towards 6 o'clock, just we thank you for listening to my part of the program. I appreciate that you had a choice of radio stations that you could have listened to, and you chose us. Thank you for doing that. The latest news, weather and sport not too far away at 6 o'clock, and then the breakfast show, the new breakfast show with Lizzie Oakes. And if you're wondering, hey, what happened to Lee and Nerida? Well, they've just moved across the corridor, and they're now doing the afternoon program on Rima. Thanks again for listening. Catch up with you again tomorrow morning.

0: This is Susie Holt with Chocolate and God. In Psalm 5 it says, "But let all those rejoice who put their trust in you." You don't have to wait for your answer to get here. Start rejoicing now. I've learned that in most cases our faith grows as we speak it and as we rejoice in the God who can pour out His favour on our lives. When you pray and ask God and you know you are asking within His will, then praise Him for His answer and favour before you get it. Until God tells you no, you need to be open to His answer. Don't decide for Him by lacking in faith. If His answer is no, it is because He has a better plan that you don't know about yet. But always have confidence that His answer is on the way. Whatever it is you're praying for today or struggling with, take comfort today and rest in who He is. Praise Him because you can trust Him. Let's do something together and take the 30-day challenge and be in the Word every day. Join my friend Janet Scott for her daily devotional. 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
4: Good morning. In this update, a stark warning that burnout is real for those working in emergency departments and it risks making declining conditions worse. A report from the Australasian College of Emergency Medicine finds admissions around the country rose 21% in the past decade, far exceeding the 13% population growth. Saudi authorities are questioning a pilot said to have tried to crash the plane he was flying from Dubai to Tel Aviv. The plane plummeted more than 5,000 metres in less than 2 minutes before a group of passengers burst into the cockpit and subdued the attacker. Young people can start applying for a $1,000 bonus from today for getting a job and staying off the benefit. 18 to 24-year-olds who've worked with community job coaching are eligible. And jobs are up in the air with the Film Commission stripping payments to 10 film and screen sector organisations. It's winding up its core funding program, which provides more than $1 million to groups including Women in Film and Television. I'm Kay Gregory and that's news.
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0: Sanctuary Sport.
4: In sport, Penrith's Nathan Cleary and Brisbane's Tamika Upton have won the respective men's and women's Dally M awards for the NRL League season. The Panthers' men's halfback has claimed his maiden medal. At 28, he's thanked his parents Ivan and Rebecca in more ways than one.
6: Now, even in my older years, this whole year I've actually been living at home with them because my house is getting fixed, so they've looked after me well.
4: He was unable to attend after breaking his lower leg in the Panthers' preliminary final loss, but accepted the award from his parents' couch. Meanwhile, Broncos women's fullback Upton has claimed her third gong. And the Breakers have launched their Australian NBL Basketball Ignite Cup defence by trouncing the Taipans 98-75. That's sport.
0: Sanctuary weather.
7: Taking a look at the weather today, Northland, Auckland and the Coromandel, cloudy periods with a few showers. Bay of Plenty, Taupo, Gisborne to the Wairarapa, areas of morning cloud, then mainly fine, a chance of showers in the ranges throughout the day. Waikato to Wellington, including Tomaranui, Taihape, also Buller, Grey and Westland, often cloudy with a chance of showers mainly about the ranges, but long, fine spells in the afternoon. Nelson and Marlborough is looking fine today. Canterbury, high cloud at times, otherwise fine. Otago and the mainland and Southland, cloud thickening this morning, a chance of showers around the coast this afternoon, and Fiordland, periods of rain, heavy at times.
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9: Morena. Welcome to the program, my friend. Welcome to the new month. Thursday, the 1st of October. No mai, haere mai. You're on the Morning Sanctuary with Lizzie. Hope you're sleeping all right. Maybe you haven't slept yet. Maybe you're just finishing up for the evening, the early morning. I'm learning something. I'm learning that the mornings are the best part of the day. I'm a late bloomer. I've had to work out that night owl thing and kind of break it out of my system a little. The blessing of a new morning. Hey, it's so good to have your company. You are on Sanctuary with Lizzie. We're going to pray for the day next. We're going to have lots of great music together. We're going to have the Bible Society verse of the day coming up. In the inner sanctuary this morning between 9 and 10, we're taking communion. So many good things happening, I tell you. Straight into it with John Reddick, Holding On.
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0: This week on A Very Tall Man, the podcast, part two of my chat with Bob Gass, author of the worldwide devotional Word for Today, and perhaps one of the most fun people that I've ever had as a guest over the years. I asked him about Sunday school.
1: My mother would look at me and say, boy, if you want to live to see your next birthday, you will be in the house of God. And in the house of God meant the breaking of bread service every Sunday morning. Two Sunday schools I went to on a Sunday afternoon, Brethren and Presbyterian. And I would tell my mother, all my friends just go to one Sunday school. How come I have to go to two? She'd say, it's a backup plan. In case you're not listening the first time around, you're going to get the word into you, boy. And then you'd come home and have sandwiches and go to the Sunday night evangelistic service.
0: 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And if you don't know how to do that, ask a Gen Xer.

Angelis and People and Songs, Never Want to Go Back. You Are with Lizzie. I might be saying that. I never want to go back to the drive show. No, the mornings are where it's at. Let's pray for the day on the Morning Sanctuary. Lord, we bless this day. We pray your kingdom come and your will be done. Lord, where we are weak, be our strength. And where perhaps we're always being the strong one, help us to let go, to lean back into you, to be recharged by your presence, to recognize your voice and your presence in our lives today. Lord, let that clarion call of your word of hope ring out in our hearts and our ears and our minds and our spirits this day. We thank you that you're with us. We thank you that you go before us. You're behind us. You're beside us. You are with us, Christ. You're with us. We thank you for being with us in this day. In Jesus' name, amen. Here's a great song from a great worshipper, Chris Tomlin, Good, Good Father on Sanctuary.

Just, my hope is in you. On Sanctuary, you are with Lizzie on the Morning Sanctuary as we head towards 6:30. It is time for your Bible Society verse of the day. Oh, such a good one. The book of John, chapter 3, verse 16. For this is how God loved the world. He gave his one and only Son so that everyone who believes in him will not perish but have eternal life. It's like God made the first move. And his move was, I'm going to sacrifice my son. I've got a son. I've got one son. I don't want to do that with my son. How did God do that? Because he loves all his kids. He loves all of us. And he wants us all to come home for him to be our father. And that is the good news of the gospel right here, right now on the Morning Sanctuary. Marietta Neiman, God is lifting you up. I want to get this lady on the radio. I just keep forgetting to reach out to her. New Zealand's such a small place. She's based here. If you know her, tell her I'm wanting to reach out for an artist spotlight chat.

0: When we fail to engage with our purpose, life can feel often very empty. Purpose serves as a compass that illuminates our path, infusing each step with meaning and significance. Without it, we might find ourselves wandering aimlessly, searching for something to fill the void within. Purpose isn't just an ideal, it's actually a driving force behind our action, the fuel that propels us towards our true potential. It's what gives our life direction, meaning, and anchors us in the midst of life's uncertainty. You know, my friend, embracing purpose isn't just a luxury. It's a necessity for living a truly fulfilling life. 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So let's connect at joshuasingh.com.
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Throat and E, Tuia on Sanctuary. Michael W. Smith, Sky Spills Over. You are with Lizzie. Hey, before I was just sharing the scripture here on the Morning Sanctuary in John 3 verse 16. For this is how God loved the world. He gave his one and only son so that everyone who believes in him will not perish but have eternal life. I was just thinking about that transaction. It's a pretty good deal. So God goes, you know, sin has to be paid for. Things need to be set right. Because this is my kingdom, this is my world. So I'm going to make it right myself. I'm going to make the first move and I'm going to give my son. He's going to pay the price. He's going to take the sin of the world upon him. It's a one and done. And then in return, all you need to do is believe in my son. And even if you don't believe in him, you could pray a prayer, God, help me with my unbelief. God, I don't even know if you're real. Are you real? Or is that woman on the radio just prattling on about nothing? And then the transaction goes, and you will not perish but have eternal life. Oh my gosh. Like, that is the simple good news of the gospel. That is the best transaction. That is the best maths equation I have ever heard of. And I'm not even a fan of maths. Oh, but God did create maths. Maybe they are okay. We the kingdom, God so loved.

0: there, I'm Nerida.
1: And I'm Alison. I've got a question for you. What changes when we see prayer as a privilege rather than just ticking a box?
0: Well, let's break that down, shall we? So in our podcast, we're going to strip away the formality and talk about how to build a vibrant and authentic connection with God that actually fits into our everyday lives.
1: Yeah, so whether you're a prayer warrior or someone who doesn't even know where to start, this conversation is for you.
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0: Crowder, Forgiven. Ecclesia Music, Heaven's Throne. Coming up before 7, Hayley Jones, Thankful. Andrew Rip, Fill My Cup. And Citizen Way, I Will. But the thing is, my friend, you're part of the 6am club. 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
4: In this update, a stark warning that burnout's real for those working in emergency departments and it risks making declining conditions worse. A report from the Australasian College of Emergency Medicine finds admissions around the country rose 21% in the past decade, far exceeding the 13% population growth. Saudi authorities are questioning a pilot said to have tried to crash the plane he was flying from Dubai to Tel Aviv. The plane plummeted more than 5,000 metres in less than 2 minutes before a group of passengers burst into the cockpit and subdued the attacker. Changes to road laws take effect today. Children under 12 will be allowed to ride their bikes on footpaths and e-scooters will be allowed in bike lanes. And renowned sports journalist and broadcaster Phil Gifford has died. The man who first rose to prominence as Loosehead Len in the 1980s died in Auckland on Tuesday night at the age of 79. Gifford's decades-long career spans working at multiple radio stations. I'm Kay Gregory and that's news.
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4: In sport, Penrith's Nathan Cleary and Brisbane's Tamika Upton have won their respective men's and women's Dally M awards as the best players for the NRL league season. Warriors mentor Andrew Webster pipped Justin Holbrook for the coach gong. Doesn't take playoffs into account. And Novak Djokovic's medical woes have resurfaced at the China Tennis Open, but they didn't stop him maintaining his flawless record after he needed a timeout to treat his right shoulder during the first round match. The sixth seed secured a first singles victory since July 7th in the Wimbledon quarterfinals. The 39-year-old extended his record to 30-0 at the Beijing tournament, which he's won six times. The last was in 2015. That's sport.
2: Sanctuary weather.
6: Northland, Auckland and Coromandel. Cloudy periods and a few showers. Bay of Plenty, Taupo and Gisborne to Wairarapa. Areas of morning cloud then mainly fine. The chance of a shower and the ranges throughout the day. Waikato to Wellington, including Tomaranui, Taihape, also Buller, Grey and Westland. Often cloudy with one or two showers, mainly around the ranges, but long, fine spells in the afternoon. Nelson and Marlborough, fine. Canterbury, high cloud at times, otherwise fine. Otago and mainland, Southland, cloud thickening this morning. The chance of a shower around the southern coast from this afternoon. Edward Island, periods of rain, heavy at times, and Fiordland.
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7: 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He was beaten so we could be whole. He was whipped so we could be healed.
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6: It's 4 minutes past seven. Morena, welcome to the show, my friend. Lovely to have your company. Nice text through from Betty a little earlier telling me that, did you know it's the International Day of the Older Person today, celebrating our older people all around the country, you absolute bunch of beauties. So wonderful to have so many people from so many walks of life and generations in the Sanctuary whānau. It's a wonderful thing. Hey, coming up, I've got a Quippers Worship, Elevation Worship. This is Corey Asbury with Reckless Love.

Worshippers worship, choose to praise on Sanctuary. It's 12 minutes past 7. You are with Lizzie on the Morning Sanctuary. Good morning. I tell you what, something I keep hearing all the time, or seeing all over the internet at the moment, all over social media. Noah's Ark. Have you been seeing it? Have you been reading it? At first I thought, is this some kind of AI trick? We'll talk about that next. Noah's Ark. Elevation Worship. God, I'm just grateful.

0: there, I'm Nerida.
1: And I'm Alison. I've got a question for you. What changes when we see prayer as a privilege rather than just ticking a box?
0: Well, let's break that down, shall we? So in our podcast, we're going to strip away the formality and talk about how to build a vibrant and authentic connection with God that actually fits into our everyday lives.
1: Yeah, so whether you're a prayer warrior or someone who doesn't even know where to start, this conversation is for you.
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Brandon Lake, How Good God Is. 26 minutes past 7, Morena, you are on the Morning Sanctuary with Lizzie. Hey, so when I was back in my 20s, I used to actually work probably, 15 minutes walk from here at AUT, Auckland University of Technology. And I used to walk down the road to the Scripture Union shop in Queen Street, and there was this Christian paper that used to be around in the day. Maybe you remember it, the Challenge Weekly. And I remember reading this article about how they believed that Noah's Ark was at Mount Ararat in Turkey, but they could never get in there to sort of investigate it. But the incredible thing is now, and like I say, at first I thought maybe it was all AI stuff, but they've had approval to go into the area. It's a privately funded Christian organisation called Noah's Ark Scans, and they are starting to drill and excavate. I even saw some social media around it where Bear Grylls was there. So it's got to be true, right? And apparently with this drill that went through the bedrock, something shattered, and they believed it was because it was something like petrified ancient wood. And from a sort of visual looking down view, you can see this formation, this shape under the ground. Absolutely fascinating. I can't wait to find out more. Phil Wickham, Your Love Awakens Me on Sanctuary.

0: My mother had a saying, you don't miss the water until the well runs dry. Obviously, our water today comes from taps, not wells. But when I'm under the shower, the gas runs out, and I'm left standing under cold water, I do appreciate the truth of my mother's saying. It's easy to take our modern conveniences for granted. More important, it's easy to take for granted relationships, especially those closest to us. I loved my husband and frequently told him so. But when he died 2 years ago and I needed to take over his many responsibilities, I appreciated him in a whole new way. Are you in danger of taking your relationships for granted? Today, take time to think about those closest to you and in some practical way, show them how much you appreciate them. I'm June Dooney and you can contact me on junedooney.com.
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Matt Redman. Blessed be your name. You are with Lizzie on the Morning Sanctuary. To that friend who asked about Forrest Frank, yes, I'll play something for you coming up in a bit. I was just mentioning earlier about this Noah's Ark scans that are taking place in Mount Ararat, a 157-metre long ship structure that perfectly matches the biblical description of Noah's Ark. And if you want to find out more, well, it's on social media, Noah's Ark Scans, but there's also a website I'm just having a wee look at, noahsarkscans.com. So this Christian organisation, they've been researching and exploring since 1960 until now, where they've actually had the opportunity to get in there and have some scientific investigation. I'm a little bit lost for words, says the announcer who's paid to speak, but it's so exciting to see what's going to be revealed in the fullness of time. Stephen Balbooth, Wonderful God on Sanctuary.

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0: two in a row, Brooklyn Gitwood, Watchman, and Forest Rank, Good Day. Good Day, that is a song request for a friend who messaged through mobile number 818. Love to know your name. Coming up before 8, I've got Nathan Fawcett, We Crown You. CC Winans, That's My King. Anybody interested in winning a Sanctuary Bluetooth speaker? If so, stick around after 8. I'm going to ask you a question. It's really to do with something about my show, getting to know me. If you've been listening to my shows for a number of years, I was at the other end of the day, drive show, you might already know the answer question. But hey, if you want to be in to win after 8, another opportunity to win one of the Sanctuary Bluetooth speakers. Very cool.
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10: In this update, a ripple effect through the stretched healthcare system. A report from the Australasian College of Emergency Medicine says more money must be spent on building capacity and doctor numbers in emergency departments. Passengers described terrible screams throughout the plane after a pilot on an Israel-bound flight stabbed another pilot and apparently tried to crash the plane. The plane was flying from Dubai to Tel Aviv. The pilot who launched the attack has been arrested and is being questioned. A pedestrian group says some of the changes to transport rules starting today are crazy. From today, children under 12 will be able to ride bikes on footpaths and e-scooters will be allowed in bike lanes. Living Streets Aotearoa says it'll create another moving obstacle for people on footpaths. And renowned sports journalist and broadcaster Phil Gifford has died. The man who first rose to prominence as Loosehead Len in the 1980s died on Tuesday night at the age of 79. I'm Kay Gregory, and that's news.
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10: In sport, Breakers basketball coach Gordon Herbert's verging on elated after a 98-75 win over the Taipans to start their ANBL Ignite Cup defence. He says they showed promise.
13: This is a good learning point for us because we struggled a lot the first half, but we kept fighting, kept going. We didn't let our bad offense affect our defense, so to speak.
10: And a bittersweet moment for Penrith's Nathan Cleary at the NRL League season's Dally M Awards. The Panthers men's halfbacks claimed his maiden medal for Player of the Year. He was unable to attend after breaking his lower left leg in the Panthers' preliminary final loss, but accepted the award from his parents' couch. Brisbane's Tamika Upton won the women's gong, her third crown. That's sport.
12: Sanctuary weather.
14: Northland, Auckland and Coromandel. Cloudy periods and a few showers. Bay of Plenty, Taupo and Gisborne to Wairarapa. Areas of morning cloud then mainly fine. The chance of a shower in the ranges throughout the day. Waikato to Wellington, including Tomaranui, Taihape, also Buller, Grey and Westland. Often cloudy with one or two showers, mainly around the ranges, but long, fine spells in the afternoon. Nelson and Marlborough, fine. Canterbury, high cloud at times, otherwise fine. Otago and mainland, Southland. Cloud thickening this morning, the chance of a shower around the southern coast from this afternoon. Fiordland and Stewart Island, periods of rain, heavy at times in Fiordland.
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15: 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Jesus replied, "You must love the Lord your God with all your heart, all your soul, and all your mind."
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14: It is 3 minutes past eight. Morena, you are with Lizzie on Sanctuary. Coming up this hour, in the mix, I've got a little of this. Thirsting you.

Steph Slater, Road Less Travelled. Cody Carnes is on the way too. Christ be magnified. Also coming up next, are you interested in winning a Sanctuary Bluetooth speaker? Well, stick around and you can find out how. House of Worship, Breathe.

It's Big Daddy Weave, the only name. You are with Lizzie, 11 minutes past 8. Lovely to have your company. So, I don't play a lot of games on the radio, but I thought I'd play a little one this morning, because I can, to give away a Bluetooth Sanctuary speaker. This is a great way if you're listening, perhaps via your phone, the Rima Media app, and then you can just like airplay it, or even if you're listening through iHeartRadio, etc., you can airplay it to your Bluetooth speaker, which just gives a bit of a better sound quality than playing through your phone. So I thought I'd, you know, ask you some questions, get you to guess some things, help you to get to know me better. You may have heard me broadcasting. I have been broadcasting out of this room for about 9 years, but I've been on the Sanctuary Drive show for the last couple of years. And now Nerida and Lee have opted to have a sleep in, and they're over on Rima Drive. So the question is, we'll play a little bit of a guessing game, I think. What kind of pet have I got? Do you have any clues of what kind of pet I've got? Added bonus points if you know the name of my pet. You can send through your guesses and that'll help eliminate. I did a thing once on the radio where I said, what do you think is my favourite life verse? And the lady rang up and got it and won. And she'd heard me talk about it on the radio years ago, and because it was hers, she remembered. So maybe you'll remember. What sort of pet have I got? And if so, any ideas what that pet's name is? To be in to win yourself a Sanctuary Bluetooth speaker. Let's have a bit of a guessing game. This is Joelle Barnes and Seth Sleater, Road Less Travelled. Lord.

0: there. I'm Nerida.
1: And I'm Alison. I've got a question for you. What changes when we see prayer as a privilege rather than just ticking a box?
0: Well, let's break that down, shall we? So in our podcast, we're going to strip away the formality and talk about how to build a vibrant and authentic connection with God that actually fits into our everyday lives.
1: Yeah, so whether you're a prayer warrior or someone who doesn't even know where to start, this conversation is for you.
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Grace Vineyard Music Alive. It is 26 minutes past 8. You are with Lizzie. So I was playing a little game because I wanted to give... I've got a box of Bluetooth speakers to give away, basically, and I want to share them with you, but also to help you to get to know me a little bit better. So I did ask the question, what pet have I got? And bonus points if you got the name right. Fab messaged through, say she'd just been woken by the courier because she just received her Bluetooth speaker that she won the other day. That's so awesome to hear, Fab. Roger guessed that I've got a small dog. Good guess, but no. Sarah guessed and she said you've got a random cat and I don't know its name. He is a little random. Congratulations, you have won yourself a Sanctuary Bluetooth speaker, Sarah. But I said if somebody guesses his name, meaning that you probably know me anyway already, you get bonus points. And I heard from Elizabeth, she said, Lizzie has a ragdoll cat called Red. Correct? Absolutely correct. Indeed. He is called Red. And he's probably right now. Okay, enough clapping for the cat. Okay, Red. He's probably asleep on my bed right now, Red the Ragdoll. He's coming up for 10 years of age. I've always been a very boundaried parent. It doesn't work with the cat. He rules the roost, but don't tell him. Don't tell him that I said that. But, ladies, I will be in contact with you and send out those Sanctuary Bluetooth speakers and something a little extra for you, Elizabeth. Isn't that lovely? We have the same name. You don't by any chance have a ragdoll called Red too, do you? It's elevation worship. I'll come to the altar.

0: Have you ever tried to start building a wall from halfway up? You can't. It's impossible because there's nothing underneath it. Have you tried copying someone else to get success? Maybe a church is doing outreach which works, so you say, let's try it. We can so easily do things because we've seen others do it and then expect it to work for us. You can't build on someone else's foundation. If what you're doing is struggling, you need to look again at what the foundation is. Start by getting on your knees and find out what God wants. Don't come with your own agenda. Let go and let God. Call on God with all your heart. Cry out to Him. To be successful is not what we can do, but what God can do through us.
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You are with Lizzie. It is 24 minutes to 9. Lovely to have your company. Hey, the Privilege of Prayer. Try and say that quickly. The Privilege of Prayer podcast. The Privilege... No, can't even do it. Yeah, the Privilege of Prayer podcast might be difficult to say, but it is very easy to consume and listen to. Each episode's only around 10 minutes. A new one dropped this week, Tuesday, talking about the Lord's Prayer. I highly recommend it. I listen to it myself, and I'm fussy. I think when you work in communication and broadcasting yourself, and you talk all day, and there's lots of words, I'm pretty picky about what I listen to, and I highly recommend it. 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Ah, wasn't that hard to say? Rita Springer, you said. Matt Maher's coming up too with Finished Work on Sanctuary Mornings with Lizzie.

Hymns. They've lasted for a reason. Powerful melodies and superb lyrics that lift our faith. Hymns. Some are modern classics. Others were written centuries ago but are still widely sung today. 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Hymns for today. 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

0: Heartless, What Faith Can Do. Matt Maher, Finished Work. You are with Lizzie. It is 10 minutes to 9. After 9 o'clock, come join me in the inner sanctuary, this prayer, this scripture. And on a Thursday, which is today, we take communion together if that's something that you're comfortable with. Love you to be part of it. On the way, music from Torrin Wells, Breathe On It, and Ali Limebeer, Maker of the Moon.
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9: In this update, worries people are spending far too long waiting in emergency departments as demand surges. An Australasian College of Emergency Medicine report finds admissions around the country have risen 21% in the past decade, surging past the 13% population growth. Israel's Prime Minister's instructed authorities to ramp up security on all flights into Israel. Authorities are questioning a pilot said to have tried to crash the plane that he was flying from Dubai to Tel Aviv. The plane plummeted 5,000 metres before being diverted to Saudi Arabia. Fears road rule changes will make cyclists and pedestrians worse off. From today, children under 12 will be able to ride bikes on footpaths. Living Streets Aotearoa says it will mean pedestrians have to dodge more moving obstacles. And renowned sports journalist and broadcaster Phil Gifford has died. The man who first rose to prominence as Loosehead Len in the 1980s died on Tuesday night at the age of 79. I'm Kay Gregory and that's news.
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9: In sport, a potentially telling response from All Whites captain Chris Wood regarding the future direction of the national football side. He's joined the squad in Japan ahead of a fixture tonight against Panama. Intrigue surrounds an ongoing internal post-World Cup review and what the outcome means for coach Darren Baisley, who's off contract in December. Wood, sitting next to Baisley on a media call, was coy when asked about the next four-year cycle.
11: There's been a lot of change already inside New Zealand football. We don't know how it's going to lay and where it's going to come out with things happening. So I believe we've started a good process.
9: And the Breakers have launched their Australian NBL Basketball Ignite Cup defence by trouncing the Taipans 98-75, winning all four quarters at home. That's sport.
2: Sanctuary
0: weather.
12: Northland, Auckland and Coromandel, cloudy periods and a few showers. Bay of Plenty, Taupo and Gisborne to Wairarapa. Areas of morning cloud, then mainly fine. The chance of a shower in the ranges throughout the day. Waikato to Wellington, including Tomaranui, Taihape, also Buller, Grey and Westland. Often cloudy with one or two showers, mainly around the ranges, but long, fine spells in the afternoon. Nelson and Marlborough, fine. Canterbury, high cloud at times, otherwise fine. Otago and mainland, Southland, cloud thickening this morning. The chance of a shower around the southern coast from this afternoon. Fiordland and Stewart Island, periods of rain, heavy at times, and Fiordland.
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12: 3 minutes past nine. Welcome to the Inner Sanctuary. You are with Lizzie. Lovely to have your company. It's an hour of praise and worship. It's always that here on Sanctuary. Prayer and scripture. And on a Thursday, which is today, we take communion together. So that'll be coming up a little later on. Did you know, I learned today actually, that today is the International Day of the Older Person. And I tell you what, with age comes wisdom. I know so much more than when I did when I was younger and I thought I knew it all. There's some great scriptures that talk about age. Proverbs 16 verse 31. Grey hair is a crown of glory. It is attained in the way of righteousness. And Isaiah 46 verse 4, even to your old age and grey hairs, I am he. I am he who will sustain you. Job 12, 12, wisdom is found with the aged and understanding comes with long life. I was chatting with a good friend of mine at work the other day. He's a bit older than me. He's got grey hair and a beard. And I said, between you and another friend who's probably similar age, you know, you guys are, I didn't say keeping me on the straight and narrow, but just people that I like to go and talk to about stuff. And he goes, oh, that's because we're old. And I was like, well, no, that's because you're wise. It's Charity Gale. I speak Jesus.

It's Ross Frank, always on Sanctuary. Bit of Charity Gale in there too. I speak Jesus. 12 minutes past nine. I do speak a lot about Jesus. He is my best friend. I wanted to give you the heads up that next we're going to take communion together, which is pretty cool. It's something I've been doing on air for a number of years now. And because I've been on the drive show, we were doing it. I can't even remember what time of the day we did it. Between 2 and 3, that's right. And now, yeah, on a Thursday between 9 and 10, take communion. But I don't know about you, but for me, I like to sort of prepare my heart for communion, have a little chat with God. Is there anything, God, that I just sort of need to set right with you? Short accounts, they call it, don't they? You know, it's just clear the air kind of thing. And then have your heart in a good posture for taking communion. So I'm letting you know that it's coming up. Play out a couple of songs. Get yourself ready. You know, it might not be something you're comfortable with, but if it is, please be part of it with us next, taking communion together. It's Martin Smith, Joy, What the World Calls Foolish.

0: there, I'm Nerida.
1: And I'm Alison. I've got a question for you. What changes when we see prayer as a privilege rather than just ticking a box?
0: Well, let's break that down, shall we? So in our podcast, we're going to strip away the formality and talk about how to build a vibrant and authentic connection with God that actually fits into our everyday lives.
1: Yeah, so whether you're a prayer warrior or someone who doesn't even know where to start, this conversation is for you.
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New Life Music, brand new on Sanctuary. You are with Lizzie. It's 22 minutes past nine. Time to take communion together. That's what we do. Let me pray a prayer. Lord, thank you for the opportunity to be able to take communion together. Here we are from the top of the north and the bottom of the south, the east and the west, and friends who are listening in from other parts of the country as well who like to join in for communion. God, and we thank you that we can come to your table. Lord, we do approach your table, Lord, and with these emblems that represent your body and your blood, Lord. Lord, and we lay aside anything, God, that we're carrying, that whether it's judgments against other people or even ourselves, Lord, anything that we are carrying that we don't need to be carrying, Lord, we just lay it at your feet. We confess it to you, Lord. And we come and we eat and we remember you. We drink and we remember you. And Lord, you are a supernatural God. You are a supernatural God. You died and you rose from the dead. And Lord, I pray today in our lives, as we eat and as we drink and as we partake in this communion, that we would also enter into that death and resurrection. Lord, that you would let those things in our lives that no longer serve you, that no longer serve us, that we would let those things go, Lord, and you would bring new life, Lord, into our lives. Lord, that this would be the tonic that we need, Lord. Let it be supernatural to us today as we eat it, as we drink it. Let it be the courage we need, the encouragement, the cleansing, the purifying, the joy, the peace, the hope, the shalom of God, the presence of God, Lord. As we partake, Lord, of your body and your blood this day, Lord, in this holy moment, Lord. In Jesus' name, amen.

0: Jason Brown. Your love is amazing for King and Country, Ale. You are on the Morning Sanctuary with Lizzie, about to head into the Word for you today. Most appropriate for a worship station. It's all about worship. And then coming up after that, we're going to pray. And I thought today, because it is International Day of Older Persons, going to pray a blessing. And how do you define older? I mean, I've got friends who are in their 20s and 30s. But anyway, we'll work it out.
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2: Sometimes we think the way we worship is better than others' styles, but it's not the case. The fact is that God loves every style, as long as the people worshipping have their hearts tuned into Him. Check out what the Apostle John said. I looked and heard the voice of many angels, numbering thousands upon thousands, and 10,000 times 10,000. They encircled the throne and the living creatures and the elders. In a loud voice they were saying, "Worthy is the Lamb who was slain, to receive power and wealth and wisdom and strength and honor and glory and praise." And then I heard every creature in heaven and on earth and under the earth and on the sea and all that is in them saying, "To him who sits on the throne and to the Lamb be praise and honor and glory and power forever and ever." That's in Revelation 5:11-13. That's some powerful, intense worship. Just picture it. Every tribe and language and people and nation, we're all around the throne, all worshiping God. When we worship here on earth, we're joining that chorus in heaven. He loves to hear his creation praising him for how good he is. When our hearts overflow with thankfulness, it doesn't matter how silly and loud or quiet and reserved we are. God loves to hear us just the same. So what now? Put on a bit of worship or just sing without accompaniment. Whatever you choose, just make time to worship your style today.
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Souvenirs Worship, Joy Endlessly. Oh, yeah. Nice little drum roll there, too. Hey, it's time to pray on the morning sanctuary. I've been talking a little bit about International Day of the Older Person. And 1st of October, it's a global, that is, a celebration. Joining and putting a spotlight on the important role of older people in our communities and recognising their insights, their experience, their skills and contributions are just awesome. I always like to go and talk to older people. Turns out these days that, you know, I've got kids and, well, a son, nieces, friends in there in their 20s and 30s. I'm in the group. I probably am the older person. But I think in this regard, I mean, let's not put an age on it, but you know whether you put yourself in that category or not. And, you know, there's so much to be learned from people at different ages and experience. From age comes wisdom. You know, I look back and the things I thought I knew when I was younger. Nothing against you if you're younger, but what I have since learned. With age does come a certain level of wisdom. And, you know, it's actually kind of nice. But let's pray. Father, we do pray a blessing today over each and every person in this nation who, for the International Day of Older People, Lord, we pray a blessing on communities, nursing home, rest homes, but maybe those who have just recently retired or semi-retired. We bless health. Lord, I pray for connection. Connection, whether it's through church communities or community gardens or sport or family, Lord, that those that might be feeling a little lost, a little lonely, Lord, that you would place them in families, God. It says that you place us in families, and sometimes the families you place us in are the blood relatives, and sometimes they're not. Lord, it is wonderful to be with people who are on your wavelength, who speak your same language. And so I pray for those people who may be feeling a little lost, that you would place them in families, into communities, into places that they would be able to contribute. Lord, and I also pray for those who may be in situations where their health is difficult and they can't get out and about. Lord, that those who love them would remember them, that would come and meet them, that they would even discover perhaps a new hobby that they never considered before, which actually just blesses their heart and brings life. And God, I know that you care about each and every one of your children. And Lord, I pray, we pray an extra special blessing on those today for International Day of Older Persons. In Jesus' name, amen. Thanks for praying. It's Ecclesia Music, Heaven's Throne.

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such a beautiful song, Paul Zak, with Let There Be Light, as we head for 10 a.m. on your Thursday morning, 1st of October. We are into the new season. Amy Grant's coming up with We Believe in God. After 10, I was going to give you a little sneak preview of next week's guest on the Where Do You Find God podcast, Amiga Levine. The promo doesn't officially start playing till Monday, but you know what? You're special and you're listening in, and so I'm going to share that little promo with you after 10. 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
1: In this update, Labor's unveiled a new plan to protect consumers from hidden fees and pesky subscriptions. It wants to require all mandatory fees to be included in the upfront price and will require every subscription to be as easy to cancel as it is to sign up. Worries that people are spending far too long waiting in hospital EDs as demand surges are highlighted in the latest report from the Australasian College of Emergency Medicine. Investigations into the deaths of two people in two different locations near the small west coast town of Reefton continue, with police scene examinations expected to wrap up today. RMA Reform Minister Chris Bishop is pushing ahead with removing heritage protections on Wellington's Karori Tunnel, Kelburn Viaduct and an old oil storage tank, and is easing them for the Courtenay Place heritage area. Screen industry leaders want urgent reform after the sector's latest blow, in which the Film Commission's cutting its annual core funding program, which currently provides more than $1 million to 10 industry groups. That's news.
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0: Sanctuary Sport.
1: In sport, All Blacks coach Dave Rennie's advocating for New Zealand rugby to keep the Super and NPC competitions. The governing body is reviewing the men's offering due to the grim nature of current financial forecasts. $66 million is the predicted loss over the next 5 years, which includes the 2029 Lions Tour. Rennie's presented his Dear Santa request.
3: My views are normally around what I think is best for the game and whether those things are all affordable as far as to work out. But I just think, yeah, the retention of NPC and Super Rugby is massively important.
1: Former Manchester City football manager Pep Guardiola has spoken out in support of the Premier League club after it was found to have breached financial rules by an independent commission. That's sport. I'm Malcolm Jordan.
4: Sanctuary weather.
5: Northland, Auckland and Coromandel. Cloudy periods and a few showers. Bay of Plenty, Taupo and Gisborne to Wairarapa. Areas of morning cloud then mainly fine. The chance of a shower in the ranges throughout the day. Waikato to Wellington, including Tomaranui, Taihape, also Buller, Grey and Westland. Often cloudy with one or two showers, mainly around the ranges, but long, fine spells in the afternoon. Nelson and Marlborough, fine. Canterbury, high cloud at times, otherwise fine. Otago and mainland, Southland, cloud thickening this morning. The chance of a shower around the southern coast from this afternoon. Fiordland and Stewart Island, periods of rain, heavy at times in Fiordland.
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0: Romans 8 verse 38. And I am convinced that nothing can ever separate us from God's love. Neither death nor life, neither angels nor demons, neither our fears for today nor our worries about tomorrow, not even the powers of hell can separate us from God's love.
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5: Just after 10, you are with Lizzie on Sanctuary. It's that little piece of music, you might ask. It's actually what I play out each 6 a.m. each morning, but you might not be awake at that time, so I thought I'd share a little of it. It's a morning piece of music for you. I've got more morning music coming up, of course. Lots more worship coming up in the mix. I've got Parachute Band. Speaking of Parachute Band, the former frontman of Parachute is my guest on the podcast next week, Amiga Levine. And coming up as well, I've got a bit of Toby Mac, Speak Life. Oh, I've got a great Toby Mac quote to share with you as well. This is Chris Tomlin, Holy Forever.

0: It's Parachute Band, All the Earth on Sanctuary. You are with Lizzie. Now, coming up next week on my podcast, Where Do You Find God? My guest is Amiga Levine. He's a former frontman of Parachute Band. Amazing guy. Just turned 40, done heaps of incredible things in his life. And he has an amazing story, which we get to hear some of it. You know, when he was young, he was like really bullied and lived through quite a lot of hard things, and then had this amazing opportunity to front this band and travel around the world, crowds of 80,000, that kind of thing, but hadn't actually ever dealt with his childhood trauma. And so, as things do, life kind of doesn't always work out perfectly, and he went through a bunch of things, but in the last few years he's deeply reconnected with his faith. Here's just a snippet of what we'll hear next week on the podcast.
1: In the Psalms, he's just like, so many great moments, so many bad moments. It's just all in there. And I feel like this time around, for me, I was just like, God, I'm just going to come as I am, you know. And it's been awesome having a wife that's exactly the same.
0: Yeah, that's just a little of Amiga's story. He got remarried. And I don't know if you know yourself of any stories of people who have had faith and walked away from it and came back. I do. I've got one myself. And so, I could actually relate on some levels to what Amiga was sharing. And I'm really looking forward to sharing that with you. Where Do You Find God? Next week, next Wednesday, new episode. A play out around 10:30 here on air. And hits all the platforms, the Rima Media app, Apple, Spotify, all those places earlier in the day next Wednesday. This is Alexander Pappas, Always Being Jesus.

0: Father God, I thank you for the loved ones you've placed around me. Thank you for their loving acceptance of me and for their willingness to speak painful truth to me, even when I don't like hearing it. Please search my relationships and show me if there's any untrue way in them. Highlight those situations where my relationships are not totally truthful, and give me the courage to deal openly and honestly with those I love.
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Prada and Dante Bao, God Really Loves Us. You're on the Morning Sanctuary with Lizzie. Just about to head into a great song from Toby Mac, Speak Life. I really enjoy Toby Mac's music and I enjoy his social media posts. In fact, on our Sanctuary page, we actually follow his page, Toby Mac. And so it's always popping up different posts that he writes. And, you know, he's a great musician, but he's been through heartache himself, lost a son a few years ago. And one of the posts I just saw that he wrote, it said this: "You will never undo what happened, but you can hand it to the God who turns ruined beginnings into redeemed endings." Yes, yes, yes, and amen. That totally resonates with me. Toby Mac, Speak Life. You are speaking life, Toby Mac.

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1: And I'm Alison. I've got a question for you. What changes when we see prayer as a privilege rather than just ticking a box?
0: Well, let's break that down, shall we? So in our podcast, we're going to strip away the formality and talk about how to build a vibrant and authentic connection with God that actually fits into our everyday lives.
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Morning Sanctuary, you're with Lizzie. I love that song. I tell you something I love about a new year is a new calendar. And in particular, I love the Rima Media calendar. I have had one probably for the last 10 years. This year, there's two to choose from. 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RimaMediaCalendar.co.nz. Go on there. 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That's for and within New Zealand. You can call now as well to order through to our amazing supporters squad, 0508 000 717 0508 000 717, or order your Rima Media calendar at rimamediacalendar.co.nz. It's Kristen Getty, The Power of the Cross. Ooh.

0: This is Susie Holt with Chocolate and God. In Psalm 46, it says, God is our refuge and strength, a very present help in trouble. Therefore, we will not fear, though the earth gives way, though the mountains be moved into the heart of the sea, though its waters roar and foam. If you are struggling or fearful today, I totally understand. The world appears to have gone mad and everything is upside down and backward. What is right is considered wrong and what is wrong is considered right. People seem to have lost their minds. There's violence and hate everywhere and the ungodliness is out of control. It's like everything just flipped upside down. If we allow it to, fear could take over our lives. But these verses need to be a reminder that God is still on his throne and we can trust him no matter what. Pray for guidance during these crazy times and follow God with your whole heart, knowing that truly his best is yet to come. Ladies, let's do something together and take the 30-day challenge and be in the Word every day. 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

0: This week on A Very Tall Man, the podcast, part two of my chat with Bob Gass, author of the worldwide devotional Word for Today, and perhaps one of the most fun people that I've ever had as a guest over the years. I asked him about Sunday school.
1: My mother would look at me and say, boy, if you want to live to see your next birthday, you will be in the house of God. And in the house of God meant the breaking of bread service every Sunday morning. Two Sunday schools I went to on a Sunday afternoon, Brethren and Presbyterian. And I would tell my mother, all my friends just go to one Sunday school. How come I have to go to two? She'd say, it's a backup plan. In case you're not listening the first time around, you're going to get the word into you, boy. And then you'd come home and have sandwiches and go to the Sunday night evangelistic service.
0: 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And if you don't know how to do that, ask a Gen Xer.

0: breathing on Sanctuary, heading for 11 a.m. up before 11. Oscar Ironside, Hope for a Living, and Mercy Me, I Can Only Imagine. And I tell you what, imagine seeing Noah's Ark. Well, I tell you what, there's an excavation going on right now in Turkey. It's a real thing. I'll tell you about that after 11.
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7: In this update, Labor's unveiled a new election pledge to protect consumers from hidden fees and pesky subscriptions, requiring mandatory fees to be included in the upfront price and making cancelling subscriptions as easy as signing up. The Australasian College of Emergency Medicine has released a report detailing the rising numbers of seriously ill patients needing to be in hospitals, which are chronically short of beds. Dunedin police are investigating a man's unexplained death on Leckhampton Court in Clyde Hill after being found unresponsive last night. A coroner's found an 18-year-old learner driver who died in a crash in rural Southland last April had excessive blood alcohol, MDMA and cannabis in his system and wasn't wearing a seatbelt. The entry fee for non-Hamiltonians and over-16s to visit the city's famed gardens is rising to $27.50 from today. And fond memories are being aired following the death of renowned sports journalist and broadcaster Phil Gifford at the age of 79. That's news.
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6: Sanctuary Sport.
7: In sport, a revelation for All Blacks fans from coach Dave Rennie. Next year's home schedule leading into the World Cup is unannounced as yet. However, Rennie, speaking candidly on the Mike Hosking Breakfast, has let this slip regarding when they'll next face the Springboks and where.
9: We play each other twice in July as well, straight after Super Rugby. 2 weeks after that final, we played them again in Auckland and Christchurch.
7: The two sides last played in Christchurch in 2016. Penrith's Nathan Cleary and Brisbane's Tomika Upton have won the respective men's and women's Dally M Awards for the NRL league season. And the Breakers have launched their Australian NBL Basketball Ignite Cup defence by trouncing the Taipans 98-75. That's sport. I'm Malcolm Jordan.
6: Sanctuary weather.
10: Northland, Auckland and Coromandel. Cloudy periods and a few showers. Bay of Plenty, Taupo and Gisborne to Wairarapa. Areas of morning cloud, then mainly fine. The chance of a shower in the ranges throughout the day. Waikato to Wellington, including Tomaranui, Taihape, also Buller, Grey and Westland. Often cloudy with one or two showers, mainly around the ranges, but long, fine spells in the afternoon. Nelson and Marlborough, fine. Canterbury, high cloud at times, otherwise fine. Otago and mainland, Southland, cloud thickening this morning. The chance of a shower around the southern coast from this afternoon. Fiordland and Stewart Island, periods of rain, heavy at times in Fiordland.
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1: 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My power works best in weakness. 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
10: Hey, just gone 11 on Sanctuary. You are with Lizzie. Good music on the way from Elevation Worship. Phil Wickham. I also wanted to talk to you about, did you know about the road rule changes that are changing today? And then talking about Noah's Ark. Yep, there's a dig going on right now. It's a real thing happening in Turkey. Telling you about that next. This is Tim Neufeld and Audrey Assad with Cornerstone.

It's their day. King of Glory on Sanctuary. You're with Lizzie, Tim Neufeld and Audrey Assad in there too. Cornerstone. Well, my mind has been blown. I've been following on social media a group called Noah's Ark Scans. And, I mean, most of us know the story of Noah's Ark. The animals went two by two. And so there is this 157-metre-long ship structure that perfectly matches the biblical description of Noah's Ark in Mount Ararat in Turkey. And, you know, there's been this group since the 1960s. They've been wanting to get in there. I know they've taken images from above and things, but now they're actually able to get in there and start testing. And they brought in a scientist, somebody who just had all this knowledge with scans and things, been able to look into it and have discovered that what's under the earth is not geological. It is man-made. It's got rooms. The guy's saying, is it a ship? Is it a spaceship? Those who are there working on it believe it's Noah's Ark. And so it's pretty exciting. And, you know, lots of people will be, oh, that's just AI or something. To be honest, when I first saw it pop up, I thought it was that. But fascinated to watch the journey. Now, I remember being back in my 20s and picking up this Challenge Weekly, which was a free Christian newspaper back in the day, and it had this story about possibly Noah's Ark in Turkey on a mountain, and but they could never get in there to sort of uncover it. And now, well, they've had the okay, and it's all go. If you want to find out more, Noah's Ark scans.com, Noah's Ark scans.com, or else Noah's Ark Scans on Facebook, probably over on Instagram as well. Pretty cool. This is Elevation Worship. God, I'm just grateful.

0: Every student knows their work will be tested, that exams will reveal how well they've done. Jesus warned that we would also be tested. Tests come in a variety of ways: sickness, financial problems, betrayal, misunderstandings, and injustice. The question is not if we will be tested, but how we will respond. Will it be in anger, questioning God's goodness, or, as James exhorts, will we embrace trials with joy, knowing they will produce in us endurance, which when complete makes us perfect, lacking nothing? To be purified, gold must be tested in fire. When our faith goes through fire, we are being purified. So let us imitate Job, who in the midst of his trials could say, "God knows the way I take, and when he has tested me, he will bring me forth as gold." I'm June Dooney, and you can contact me on junedooney.com.
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0: worthy is your name.
1: It's New Wine Worship Adoration on Sanctuary, heading for 11:30. Today being the 1st of October, there's actually a number of road rule changes. I thought I'd just quickly mention, if you might not have been aware, I wasn't actually aware. Now, people who ride e-scooters are going to be able to go in the cycle lane. So I think that's good, but something to be... to watch out for. Road users are now required to give way to buses leaving bus stops. Also, children up to 12 years old are able to ride their bikes on the footpath and allow parents or caregivers to ride with them. Often people would do that anyway, but it's actually a change to the rules. And now also, you are required a minimum passing gap of 1.5 metres when drivers pass other road users who are not driving a motor vehicle. I guess like a push bike, things like that. Just something to be aware of. It's all changing today. It's Kane on Sanctuary. Yes, he can.

0: there. I'm Nerida.
1: And I'm Alison. I've got a question for you. What changes when we see prayer as a privilege rather than just ticking a box?
0: Well, let's break that down, shall we? So in our podcast, we're going to strip away the formality and talk about how to build a vibrant and authentic connection with God that actually fits into our everyday lives.
1: Yeah, so whether you're a prayer warrior or someone who doesn't even know where to start, this conversation is for you.
0: The Privilege of Prayer, it's available now on the Rema Media app. It's on Apple, Spotify, or wherever you get your shows. Come join us.

Brendan Lake, Graves into Gardens on Sanctuary. The good music keeps on coming. Oh, one of my favourites. Delirious. Did you feel the mountains tremble?

0: feel?
1: One thing in this life is guaranteed. Each day, we're a day older. No one is exempt. Paul says in Corinthians that we're not to lose heart. Though outwardly, our bodies are wasting away, inwardly, we can be renewed every day. What a great thought. Solomon says, above all else, guard your heart. It is the wellspring, the source of your life. I've often wondered why some older people are positive and vibrant despite the circumstances and challenges they face. I believe they've learnt the art of guarding their heart, of keeping a sweet spirit, of being full of gratitude and daily renewed by staying close to God and keeping short accounts with Him and with others. Our heart is the wellspring of our lives. Today, guard it above all else. Mahara ki tō tātou atua e tēnei rā. Remember God today. I'm Alison Shaw.
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0: Sam Wilson, My Jesus on a Sanctuary. Just like that, heading for midday, feeling a bit hungry. I can't remember what I packed for lunch. Oh, yes, it's going to be a toasted sandwich. There's a great toasted sandwich maker upstairs. That's where I'm heading. I'm going to leave you with a couple of great songs. We the Kingdom, Rescue Me. Kobe James, brand new. And then the awesome Tom Francis with you after midday. You might not have quite caught up on the change of lineup here. Tom Francis from midday till 6. Kathy from 6 till midnight. Gary overnight. Lee and Nerida, they've skipped over to Rima Drive Show, having a sleep in these days. I've learned that when I go home in the afternoon, I can literally lie down and go to sleep. I do get up again, though. Hey, enjoy the rest of your day. Look forward to catching up with you tomorrow, Friday. Fri-yay. Take care. God bless.
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7: In this update, Health New Zealand has released its first national serious adverse event report, detailing 440 events, just over 6 for every 10,000 discharges and 59 patient deaths. Events have stayed stable since 2023. The Greater Wellington Regional Council has filed charges against Wellington's Tiaki Wai Water Company and the City Council, accusing it of unlawful wastewater discharges from Moa Point. Police are asking to hear from anyone with information surrounding three men allegedly assaulting another man at Masterton's South Park on High Street between 9 and 10:30pm on Tuesday. Nominations close at noon for Wellington's Northern Ward Council by-election for a vote in November, triggered by Councillor Tony Randall's death this year. Minister Chris Bishop is pushing ahead with removing heritage protections from Karori Tunnel, Kelburn Viaduct and an old oil storage tank, and easing them in the Courtenay Place heritage area. Otago's Paulburn Reservoir, transformed into Middle Earth's Rowan Village for the Lord of the Rings, is up for sale. That's news.
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7: In sport, Shubman Gill has struck the fastest double century in one-day international cricket off 117 balls. His eventual 223 not out off 133 balls came as part of a chase for 406 to beat the West Indies by 8 wickets at Guwahati. Former heavyweight boxing world champion Tyson Fury has guaranteed that looks will be deceiving ahead of his December 11 bout with Anthony Joshua in Cardiff. Speaking at their first press conference in London, Fury says people doubt him because of his unorthodox appearance.
9: This man's built like an Adonis, I'm built like a Lamange. But still, what I always say is you can't put muscles on the tash. And when I crack him on that jaw with a big right hand, he's going to go down like a sack of...
7: That's sport. I'm Malcolm Jordan.
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0: Northland, Auckland and Coromandel, cloudy periods and isolated showers. Fine spells increasing tomorrow afternoon. Bay of Plenty, Taupo, Gisborne, Hawke's Bay and Wairarapa, mainly fine, areas of morning and evening cloud and the odd shower about the ranges. Waikato to Wellington, including Taumarunui and Taihape, also Buller, Grey and Westland, often cloudy with one or two light showers, mainly about the ranges, but long fine spells during the afternoon. Fine in Nelson and Marlborough. If you're in Canterbury, high cloud increasing with scattered rain developing tomorrow evening. Otago and mainland Southland, cloudy. Rain spreading north in the morning, then easing to isolated showers and retreating to Southland and Clutha in the afternoon. Fiordland and Stewart Islands, periods of rain heavy at times in Fiordland.
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11: 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The old life is gone. 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

Hamilton, Newfield, I saw the lights. It is Sanctuary and good afternoon once again, just after 12. I'm Tom and it's afternoon praise. Thanks again to Lizzie. She's back tomorrow morning as we wrap up the week, and you can catch her weekday mornings from 6 on the Morning Sanctuary. Well, you can catch music from Beck Nelson and the latest from Benjamin William Hastings and Aidan King in the next 15 as we carry on with our Thursday afternoon.

0: How's your prayer life? The prophet Elijah needed a massive answer to prayer. The nation needed rain, and guess what? The whole nation was watching. Did you know Elijah prayed, but nothing happened? Have you been there? What now? Elijah prays a second time. Nothing happens. This is where you and I probably give up. Okay, we're persuaded to try again. After all, we're called to be persistent in prayer. A third time, and still no answer. Not even a drop of rain. Elijah carries on. He prays again, and again, and again. Nothing. Four times, five times, six times, and nothing. Do you feel that God isn't answering your prayers? On the seventh time, rain came. God was faithful. Don't give up. Seven is the perfect number, and the time that is perfect for you, God will answer.
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3: Well, I can

It is Sanctuary with Benjamin William Hastings and Aidan King, a song called Saturday. Now, it wasn't last Saturday. It was actually the early hours of Sunday morning. Daylight saving kicked in. Here we are, still probably adjusting to that. And today, turning over the next page in our calendars as we find ourselves into the month of October, and not too many pages left in the calendar for 2026 as we head towards 2027. Yesterday, I did get my Christmas and New Year's leave in, so hopefully that gets approved as we take another step closer and continue with our Thursday afternoon.

0: there, I'm Nerida.
1: And I'm Alison. I've got a question for you. What changes when we see prayer as a privilege rather than just ticking a box?
0: Well, let's break that down, shall we? So in our podcast, we're going to strip away the formality and talk about how to build a vibrant and authentic connection with God that actually fits into our everyday lives.
1: Yeah, so whether you're a prayer warrior or someone who doesn't even know where to start, this conversation is for you.
0: 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Come join us.

Working our way through the middle of this Thursday. It is Sanctuary Afternoon Praise. I'm Tom. Feel free to flick me a text throughout the afternoon and be part of the show. You can do that by texting the number 8168 and starting your text with the keyword Sanctuary first. And as we wrap up the week tomorrow, I'm still looking for a highlight of the week. I thought we could do this at the end of the week. Has something gone really well for you this week, first week of school holidays? Has there been a highlight? Let me know. 8168, starting your text with the keyword Sanctuary first.

0: Patience is a lesson that God consistently teaches us because it fosters growth. 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Waiting for the right time is preferable to rushing into things prematurely, because entering a place at the right time signifies readiness. 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
9: In this update, Wellington City Council says it anticipated the Regional Council taking legal action over the major failures at Moa Point, in which waste flowed freely into coastal waters. It says it'll engage constructively through the court process, with charges filed today alleging unlawful wastewater discharges. A woman killed at a Christchurch flat yesterday has been named as Sarah Megan Brown. A 52-year-old man's appeared in court charged with murder. National says it'll make trans-Tasman travel more seamless if re-elected and is promising to trial digitalising airport processes between Australia and New Zealand before we co-host the 2028 Men's T20 Cricket World Cup. The entry fee for non-locals and over-16s to visit the famed Hamilton Gardens is rising today to $27.50. A man is in court today accused of zooming off in a stolen forklift in South Auckland this morning, arrested after its tyres were spiked. That's news.
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3: Sanctuary Sport.
9: In sport, Gianni Infantino has formally lost support from his home nation, Switzerland, for the FIFA presidential election next year, over concerns for the integrity of football's governing body. The Swiss Federation says the need for credibility, transparency and accountability is essential. Breakers coach Gordon Herbert is no fan of the ANBL basketball schedulers. He can't believe the Breakers face a five-game stretch on the road before their next appearance in Auckland in 30 days.
11: I'm not sure how they do the schedule. I don't think it's good for basketball when the schedule's like this for different teams, when they don't see their team play for a month.
9: That is sport. I'm Raylene Ramsey.
3: Sanctuary
0: Weather.
12: Northland, Auckland and Coromandel, cloudy periods and isolated showers. Fine spells increasing tomorrow afternoon. Bay of Plenty, Taupō, Gisborne, Hawke's Bay and Wairarapa, mainly fine. Areas of morning and evening cloud and the odd shower about the ranges. Waikato to Wellington, including Taumarunui and Taihape, also Buller, Grey and Westland. Often cloudy with one or two light showers, mainly about the ranges, but long fine spells during the afternoon. Fine in Nelson and Marlborough. If you're in Canterbury, high cloud increasing with scattered rain developing tomorrow evening. Otago and mainland Southland, cloudy. Rain spreading north in the morning, then easing to isolated showers and retreating to Southland and Clutha in the afternoon. Fiordland and Stewart Island, periods of rain, heavy at times in Fiordland.
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13: Romans 15 verse 13. I pray that God, the source of hope, will fill you completely with joy and peace because you trust in Him. Then you will overflow with confident hope through the power of the Holy Spirit.
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